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0: 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And Nakadula Daga all the way.
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2: Half past six is the time right here, and this is your weather update for the hour. And we take a look at Harare, and currently in Harare, temperatures are at around 10 degrees, and it's a sunny day with sunny skies. And the highest temperatures that Harare is going to record is going to be around 25 degrees and dropping to 9 degrees in the night time till the next morning. And that's it for Harare. We take a look at Koblawayo, going to Ziyathunqa, and currently Koblawayo temperatures are at around 11 degrees. It is a part cloudy day, but there will be mostly sunny skies with the highest temperatures ranging around 28 degrees and dropping to 10 degrees in the night time till the next morning. And we take a look at Mashingo, and currently in Mashingo, temperatures are at around 8 degrees. It is a clear day, but there will be mostly sunny skies with the highest temperatures ranging around 28 degrees and dropping to 9 degrees in the night time till the next morning. And we take a look at Kwekwe, and currently in Kwekwe, temperatures are at around 9 degrees. And they have to expect sunny skies with the highest temperatures ranging around 29 degrees and dropping to 9 degrees in the night time till the next morning. And we also take a look at Gweru, the city of progress, the heart of Midlands. And currently in Gweru, temperatures are at around 9 degrees, and it's a sunny day. It's going to be a sunny day with the highest temperatures ranging around 26 degrees and dropping to 9 degrees in the night time till the next morning. And that's it for Gweru. We take a look at Mberengwa, and currently in Mberengwa, temperatures are at around 9 degrees, and it's a clear day, and there'll be mostly sunny skies with the highest temperatures ranging around 27 degrees and dropping to 10 degrees in the night time till the next morning. And we also finish up by taking a look at Rishavane. Currently in Rishavane, temperatures are at around 8 degrees. And it's a sunny day with sunny skies. And the highest temperatures that Rishavane is going to record is going to be around 27 degrees and dropping to 10 degrees in the night time till the next morning. And that's it for your weather update. 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
1: While we hate

Well, of course, because it's a throwback Thursday, that's what we gotta do. I'll bring back some good old memories. A good thing is Baba Shiro is gonna be here at the Radio Park. Chana kids are pano. Make sure that you come through, you and your family. He's a family man. It's gonna be a family show. Tight security. Fucking space lacha lacha. Makulayo. Aninga kazara. Samba Sport, 15 minutes before we hit 7. Right here on the pulse of the Great Dyke. It's a beautiful morning. You can tell with the energy. We don't hold it back.

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This is your FM 91.8. And as you know, I always make sure good tea before I get to start off the day. I give you some motivation. And this one is for students, hustlers, and my minors. Today is a lovely day, Thursday, one of my favorite days. If you've been following me for quite a long time, you can tell Thursday is my favorite day before Friday, of course, because Hozampela Vigi, Hozampela Sonto. Thursday is the bridge between hard work and the weekend, and making it the perfect time to build momentum. Easier whether you're hitting my books, whether you're grinding in the streets or working underground. This focused mindset will help you crush today's goals. I cannot remember you that you're listening to me right now. You know the mantra, lock in and level up. Clock it. Your mind is your most valuable resource. Don't let weak fatigue slow down your study habits. The mindset being that if you treat your study session like a rehearsal, you treat it like a rehearsal for your future career. I know it was out. The more I'm studying like this, I'm doing rehearsals for my future career. The action step that you take, at least 25 intense focus. Zakumbo Verenga, or 2 or 5 minutes break or refresh as Rako. I will continue to grow a book. No, not just time or Isaiah. The struggle you are in today, developing the strength you need for tomorrow, because every concept you master today is actually a tool that you use tomorrow. A hustler wango gan terera before you hit the streets. Grind through the gap. Hustlers don't wait for Friday to make things happen. At the end of the week is your advantage. I'm watch far out. I don't know. I'm a cool guy. You know, just ando bando make a baggy babo. Ando bando toram tuts. Ando bando toram gualangwa. Apa weekend, papa. The mindset being every no brings you closer to a yes. Stay consistent when no one is watching. The action step. Itabuna no review my weekly targets. Apa wakatanga mande wakazetere my targets. For this week, you review them. You double down on what is generating revenue and cut off distractions. I just want to jetire ndoro pinza mari. Nisinga pinza mari ubo siena nazo. Na kuanga uchi pinza mari kusina basa. Maybe you've been spending $5 or more. Kuchika phone not ano. Pakudaka diri kanungu beba kanungu pesa sana $1.50. Why is it? You cut down on my cost, my unnecessary cost. Hustler ningera kangwara. You are a miner and you are listening to me. Dig deep and go hard. Miners literally move mountains, baba. And Demi Mondoro, the great Ike, your physical and mental endurance set the standard for the hard worker. You know the mindset being a safety, a precision, and relentless. 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Stay hydrated. Ngatimwe mvura. 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Prioritize safety protocols. Namuganza baba gomba pass you safe msapinda rume. And pace yourself to finish the week strong. A true wealth is dug from the earth by those who refuse to quit when the work gets heavy. I keep pushing the rock. Iyo ndo resilient and those wenye mama inazi yoyo. Another 6 months na mbubata big, but already guru vadombo. Unongo chingori ruo vachete, kusikarabudisa mari, kusikarabudisa big. If you want to make the most of your day, of your Thursday, hit me up. Onzagana ndipo iwo planning kam dara nileka business plan. Maduba nangu kui helpa. 0719255655, that's the number to get in touch with me right in the building. Of course, my name is Pastor Ryan, and we are going to be together right up to 10 a.m. Bless my hands who coming through from Natty O.

0: 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And now, the Great Dyke News. 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
1: 14 years officially opened for the 2026 Great Dyke Awards. Follow the Great Dyke Awards 2026 WhatsApp channel and cast your votes for your preferred nominees across all categories. Voting closes on Monday, 14 September at 12 noon. Coming to you from the Great Dyke Centre, this is your news on the hour read by Samantha Muringai. Zimbabwe will continue prioritizing the export of beneficiated minerals over raw ores as part of carbon strategy to maximize revenue from the country's vast mineral resources, Mines and Mining Development Minister Polat Kambamura has said. Speaking on the country's mineral value addition agenda, Minister Kambamura said that Zimbabwe's focus is on exporting smaller volumes of processed minerals with significantly higher value rather than larger quantities of unprocessed raw materials.
2: Time we are moving from talking only of mineral volumes to mineral value, which better we work with the small volumes of beneficiated minerals with higher value so that the government can continue to benefit immensely from its mineral resources.
1: In other news, the government has activated a national plan to counter anticipated El Nino impacts. Lands Minister Dr. Ancious Masuka said measures include strategic grain reserves, expanding irrigation to 75,000 hectares of maize, and climate-smart agriculture. The plan prioritizes drought-resistant crops like sorghum and millet in dry regions 3, 4, and 5 to strengthen food security and build resilience against drought.
3: Government has put in place a response plan that is robust, that is taking into cognizance that yes, we now know that there will be an El Nino, the magnitude of which we only know after the Southern Africa meteorologists meet in August. But we must prepare now for the worst and hope for the best. But this is also compounded by the geopolitical developments, as you can see, events in the Strait of Hormuz that will lead to disruption of fertilizer or fuel and perhaps elevated prices for both fertilizer and fuel. So that is the context in which we are planning. Based on that, government has come up with six strategic interventions. The first of which is an enhanced strategic grain reserve. So we will accelerate purchase of the strategic grain reserve. We will also encourage households to keep more grain, and we will prioritize collection of this 10 kg gratitude. And the second is climate smart agriculture acceleration. And we'll do that through two ways. First, it is the Pumfuza Intwasa, which is the sustainable intensive conservation model, but also through irrigation. That must be complemented by agroecological tailoring. What is grown by a farmer is determined by the region, not what they want.
1: Thirsty for water? We dig it. 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In other news rather, the city of Harare has graduated 45 firefighters from local authorities and emergency institutions across Zimbabwe as part of efforts to become a regional training hub. Acting Town Clerk Advocate Warren Chihuahua said the accredited program strengthens national emergency preparedness amid aging infrastructure and rising fires and road accidents.
4: The Harare's Emergency Service Division is proud to be accredited Firefighters Training Center. In response to your call and in line with government's directive to strengthen emergency preparedness across the nation, the division heeded the call to assist in training firefighters for other local authorities and institutions involved in emergency services provision. Accordingly, the city of Harare undertook the responsibility of conducting a rigorous and comprehensive firefighting and rescue training program. This training program commenced in October 2025, and I'm pleased to report that all 45 trainees have successfully completed intensive theoretical and practical exercises. They have been found competent, disciplined, and fit for deployment to their respective local authorities.
1: Concluding with crime in courts, the Shishavane Master Court has sentenced a 53-year-old man to an effective 20 years imprisonment for raping his 16-year-old daughter. The National Prosecuting Authority said the offences occurred in February 2026 when the man returned home intoxicated and threatened the teenager with a knife before sexually assaulting her. The court said the abuse was repeated several times before it was reported following a tip-off. NPAZ condemned sexual violence as a grave violation of human dignity. The identities of the survivor and offender have not been published to protect the victim. I'm Samantha Muringa, and that's all for now. We have more for you in an hour. Stay tuned to the Pulse of Gridag.
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0: Permanent Secretary of Enjoyment, the Mega Magnanimous Magnificent, Sir Major Ryan Abrahams, a.k.a. Dr. Runako, Musala Diwajeso, the President of the Airwaves, and we'll be banging on your speakers.
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22:07. That's the time right here. Good morning, ilanga livuka njani umsakazo omuhle umsakazo weya FM 101.9. My brother, Knox. It's good to hear from you. And the same in the building, Nakadula Daka. Yeah, just making sure that you have a spontaneous Thursday, a beautiful Thursday. Throwback, didn't back to back, didn't full time. Anderson Ali Ruziwe, good morning, Chama Margita Seko, Moplatsuango, Magaburu, Aganizuro, Zirico, and there's no it a bottom tambo. I didn't get a world, Kabuga, and it stress. And I'm glad to Jacapera. And good morning, say, I hope you're doing good. And I'm doing like a dula darkest. I'm good, Shukudaro. High voltage, Baba Melo. 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Thank you so much, mkoma wame. 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Yes. Morning, msaladi wa Jesu. Nakadula taka all the way. Zetara pichira, as we say. CID chiraya. My talima mkase. Ziri kufamba ere. Aywa. Shaka ronge kaish. Zimnandi zichuluki ile. One thing is certain and one thing is for sure. We're going to have a lovely morning this morning. Keep your messages coming through. And remember to follow us on our social media platforms. Kuvira ku TikTok, Instagram, Twitter, ya kunzi X. And pa Facebook. It's at YFM Zima. You'd never get to miss an update. And remember, you know, outside the Great Dike, or Rogunzo Radio, or Funga in the London, or Funga to see a radio, and Gunani, to see a Saladinani. Don't worry, wherever, whenever, whatever. Tidengetiri po 24/7 will be streaming live. I will not download the radio box application on your Google Play Store, and then you stream live. Okay, second, and go worry. Wise here. Jadiro Trigiri. And Nagadula Daka all the way. Since it's a throwback Thursday, I'm going to be hitting you up with some throwback tunes. Apple. Just making sure. Guti, Zunjako Zakarongeka. Izinto Zakos Hamagashi. Zimnandi Zichulugi, right here on the pulse of the Great Eye.

0: one killer T. Banging on your speakers back to back right here. I'm here FM 91.8, 101.9. 29 minutes past the 7 and at exactly half past we get our sports update from the game changer, the sports guru, right here on the Pulse of the Great Dyke. 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
2: Mangwana Mogana Kanakama Great Eggers, Livukasana, my Great Eggers, Amahe, Ivisalamingu, give Momakonia the game changer, your man, in terms of sports updates from local, we got it now, as well as international. And let's start in the Casablanca Premier Soccer League, where there were matches played yesterday across the country. And the results were as follows: at Mandava Stadium in Javane, FC Platinum, Pio Platinum.

Platinum Play, New and Dynamo Zimbabwe won. So Dynamo Zimbabwe getting maximum points at Mandava Stadium. As ZPC Kariba won and Highlanders Ilanga Boso are new. And Scotland FC 2, Flower Chiefs 1. And Scotland FC had to dig deep into their big bag of football tricks as they came from behind to get maximum points at Faro Stadium. Chicken Inn, the Kemcocks 1 and T1 FC, the Wi-Fi boys, the Wi-Fi boys in deep trouble there as they stay in the relegation zone. Simba Bora 2 and Moors, the Pandas 2. So those were the results coming from matches that were played across the country yesterday. And remember, on Tuesday, Herentals beat Maniga Diamonds 1-0. And looking at today's fixtures, Triangle United will take on Gezi Platinum FC at Gibbo Stadium down there in the Lower Veld. Agama welcoming Hard Rock FC Kasongo at Wadzanai Stadium in Shamva. While it's Caps United, Kepe, the Green Machine, square off against FC Hunters in Harare Derby. Those are the fixtures lined up today across the country. And of course, let's go straight into the Mulumtapa Challenge Cup. It has gone to the last 32. And let's look at the fixtures. These games are expected to start on the 7th up to the 9th of August. So that's the round of 16. And let's look at the fixtures. Aqua Stars will take on Chile FC from Guero, from the Zifa Midlands, of course. And they are in the last 32. They will play against Aqua Stars. Hard Rock will square off against Kwekwe United in a Kwekwe derby. Well, let's wait and see what happens there. It's a Kwekwe derby, and let's wait and see what happens. Kwekwe United playing some good football in the Zifa Central Region Soccer League, and Hard Rock FC Kasongo, they are doing so well in the Kasolaga Premier Soccer League. So let's wait and see what happens there. As ZPC Kariba play against Triangle at Nyamuka Stadium, Simba Bora up against Manika Diamonds. There is also Norton Big Boys welcoming Premier League side FC Anders. T1 FC, the Wi-Fi boys, will play against the Zifa Central Region Soccer League log leaders, Blanket Mine. Chicken Inn, the Gamecocks, play against Madamburu, that's against Platinum Stars. Wange Chipangano, yes, they are the Zifa Southern Region Soccer League log leaders. They are playing against second placed Dynamos in the Kasolaga Premier Soccer League. Moors take on Herentals, the Students. FC Orden are up against the Kasolaga Premier Soccer League log leaders, Scotland FC. Flower Chiefs versus Agama. Marere take on FC Platinum. And there is also Scotland Academy playing against Caps United. And Moors under 19 take on Chati Dege, and BlackRock are playing against Islanders, while East Gwanda Pirates take on Jordan. So that's at the last 32. They are going for the round of 16. Let's see who goes to the next round of the competition. And let's go to some cricket, where our Chevrons are taking on India in the T20 series, and wish them all the best. They've been doing some good work on the field of play. We all wish them all the best as they take on the world champions in terms of T20 cricket, and that's India for you. Tinoti vakomana vekweduka, aiwa ngavapinde munandare, vakunde zvine mutsindo. We believe in the Chevrons. My name is Kivo Makonye, the game changer. Ndinotirambai makatirira kaya FM kuti murambe muchinzwa zvimwe zvine chekuita nezvemitambo.

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That's DMO. With the song of Magini. So most people nika kuvunza like DMO no mziere. You are most likely to actually say you don't know the guy. But DMO is the guy who actually featured Natty O and Roberto Pasong inonzi calendar. And before we hit 20 minutes to 8, let me just play you that tune because I know you can familiarize the voice with that one. This is Yaya FM 1.8, 101.9. This is Throwback Thursday. What a beautiful Thursday. What a beautiful day it is.

And then the only gara-gara, and I'll check out the calendar. Because I know this September, IFM is turning 11, but this milestone doesn't belong to us. Remember, they do chase and chidu, they chidu chase. As for the miners, the traders, the families, and every single listener who has walked this journey with us side by side, Atinoti Siabonga, Atinoti Naga, Chamanya for a decade and 1 year. So, to celebrate the 11 years of your loyalty, we are launching the road to the biggest part of the year. Year first, 2026. This officially logged in for Saturday, September the 26th, and we're taking over Mandaba Open Space. Pakare Paya, Ainengeri Nakadula Daka. Giddy, as we celebrate 11 years of broadcasting. So make sure that you come through. Panagepa in a cup clash, Great Day Cup clash, our very own local music giants who clash it on the big stage. Pajiro, my hits after hits. Kuskatani on ultimate winner who's gonna walk away with the crown and the ultimate breaking rights. So make sure that you come through. This is your festival. You choose the lineup. Get on your WhatsApp line right now and tell us which major artist you wanna see live on that stage. You name them and we listen. And because we are celebrating you, we are giving away massive life-changing rewards. We've got a huge year first anniversary rifle. I'm not sure that to make a short every now and then we have a raffle challenge at Nengetiriku, and this time Panama incredible prizes to be won. We are talking about my brand new fridge, my solar, my cooler box, check it out, my cooler for your weekends, cinema fan, my gas, my cookers, and so much more. So make sure that you come through my giddy as we celebrate 11 years of broadcasting. 0719255655 right here in the studio. 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

0: don't know whether we call it bubblegum music or what, so, but this song did rock the streets a couple of months ago. But where's the song now? But that's a hit, Baba. And Yasha David, alongside Natty O, Ability Extension. 3 minutes before 8, that's the time right here. This is your FM 91.8. Holy 10 featuring Chad Shelley. This one is going to take us straight to the top of the hour. We're getting our news update.
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0: 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And now, the Grey Dot News. Miners have a voice.
1: 14 years officially opened for the 2026 Grey Dot Awards. Follow the Grey Dot Awards 2026 WhatsApp channel and cast your votes for your preferred nominees across all categories. Voting closes on Monday, 14 September at 12 noon. Coming to you from the Grey Dot Centre, this is your news on the hour read by Samantha Muringai. Zimbabwe will continue prioritizing the export of beneficiated minerals over raw ores as part of government strategy to maximize revenue from the country's vast mineral resources, Mines and Mining Development Minister Polat Kambamura has said. Speaking on the country's mineral value addition agenda, Minister Kambamura said that Zimbabwe's focus is on exporting smaller volumes of processed minerals with significantly higher value rather than larger quantities of unprocessed raw materials.
2: Time we are moving from talking only of mineral volumes to mineral value, which better we work with the small volumes of beneficiated minerals with higher value so that the government can continue to benefit immensely from its mineral resources.
1: In other news, the government has activated a national plan to counter anticipated El Nino impacts. Lands Minister Dr. Ancious Masuka said measures include strategic grain reserves, expanding irrigation to 75,000 hectares of maize, and climate-smart agriculture. The plan prioritizes drought-resistant crops like sorghum and millet in dry regions 3, 4, and 5 to strengthen food security and build resilience against drought.
3: Government has put in place a response plan that is robust, that is taking into cognizance that yes, we now know that there will be an El Nino, the magnitude of which we only know after the Southern Africa meteorologists meet in August. But we must prepare now for the worst and hope for the best. But this is also compounded by the geopolitical developments, as you can see, events in the Strait of Hormuz that will lead to disruption of fertilizer or fuel and perhaps elevated prices for both fertilizer and fuel. So that is the context in which we are planning. Based on that, government has come up with six strategic interventions. The first of which is an enhanced strategic grain reserve. So we will accelerate purchase of the strategic grain reserve. We will also encourage households to keep more grain, and we will prioritize collection of this 10 kg gratitude. And the second is climate smart agriculture acceleration. And we'll do that through two ways. First, it is the Pumvuza Intwasa, which is the sustainable intensive conservation model, but also through irrigation. That must be complemented by agroecological tailoring. What is grown by a farmer is determined by the region, not what they want.
1: 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MIS Bore Drilling, we dig deep so you don't have to. In other news rather, the city of Harare has graduated 45 firefighters from local authorities and emergency institutions across Zimbabwe as part of efforts to become a regional training hub. Acting Town Clerk Advocate Warren Chihuahua said the accredited program strengthens national emergency preparedness amid aging infrastructure and rising fires and road accidents.
4: The Harare's Emergency Service Division is proud to be accredited Firefighters Training Center. In response to your call and in line with government's directive to strengthen emergency preparedness across the nation, the division heeded the call to assist in training firefighters for other local authorities and institutions involved in emergency services provision. Accordingly, the city of Harare undertook the responsibility of conducting a rigorous and comprehensive firefighting and rescue training program. This training program commenced in October 2025, and I'm pleased to report that all 45 trainees have successfully completed intensive theoretical and practical exercises. They have been found competent, disciplined, and fit for deployment to their respective local authorities.
1: Concluding with crime in courts, the Shishavane Master Court has sentenced a 53-year-old man to an effective 20 years imprisonment for raping his 16-year-old daughter. The National Prosecuting Authority said the offences occurred in February 2026 when the man returned home intoxicated and threatened the teenager with a knife before sexually assaulting her. The court said the abuse was repeated several times before it was reported following a tip-off. NPAZ condemned sexual violence as a grave violation of human dignity. The identities of the survivor and offender have not been published to protect the victim. I'm Samantha Muringai, and that's all for now. We have more for you in an hour. Stay tuned to the Pulse of Gridag.
0: 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Miners have a voice. We are the Watchmen and Women, skilled in effective use of local languages, unique style, music and platforms to connect great Dikers to each other and the world around them. Hashtag Ya360. Hashtag Ya Kanyanya.

0: is the permanent secretary of enjoyment. The knack is the gone, is the sweetest, the fattest, the youngest, the maddest, the baddest. Right here on your FM 91.8, 101.9. And Nakadula Daga all the way.
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1: Seventeen minutes past 8. There's a time right here. Keep your messages coming through. 0719255655. Yes, Baba Melo Pasboza, Bomorida Secondara. 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how are you doing this beautiful morning it's good to know that you're tuned in remember kamaudzana maudzana kuti it's as easy as just downloading the radio box application on your play store andoza 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excitement never gets down at iper excitement yacho I remember celebrating 11 years of broadcasting hashtag magidigidi wango this year it's gonna be big way too big and my number promises you get 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10 a.m

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0: here it is. 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The knackest, the gonest, the sweetest, the fattest, the youngest, the maddest, the baddest. Right here on Yah FM 91.8, 101.9. 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

That is Worship House coming through. A classic, a gospel classic, live in Joburg. A beautiful stuff. Hit me up. It's a lovely, lovely Thursday. My cuckoo. Good morning. Good morning, Saladi wa Kristo. And kwa zero, my pray mo pa Shabani, my Shasha, and ni coach Kambure pa Wilson. And zivari zero, Dino Mudondo Jadrofa. From my coach Motipa pa Gundura apo. Iribo and chakutragira isongi enyu. Thank you so much for coming through. It's good to know that you are tuned in. Anza DJ amamuka seko ndi Adam Chemere ku South Africa ku Joburg go ndomtsa wa mai vango mai bigi Chemere vari ku matenda sabu ku mudanwa anzi ndino mufara ere kanzi ndino ti muno fara ere mama. A beautiful stuff azvaka kosheka kurangarira vamwe apara seko pa Joburg. I hope you're safe after all that drama that has been happening in South Africa. Stay safe. And good morning to you, Dr. Renako, a.k.a. Msaladi wa Jesu. I'm locked in and loving the vibes. Keep up the awesome work and keep them beats banging on our speakers. Now son AJ pa Isliapo. Wagwan mi breda. It's good to know that you're locked in. Clock it. Yes, I am. Zimnand is it chulugile. That's what we've been doing right here. Did it back to back. Did it full timer. 0719255655. No numbers on Batanazo. So makanya nisiga tika tiyo throwback tobo kanda marie currents to kanda currents. That's what we do on a beautiful morning like this. You can tell the energy is not for play right here. Chinono remix coming through. Tamimoyo featuring Jam Praiser.

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Oriano, I played Back to Back and Ofanchimoka and Justin Bieber Ghost, and this one is taking us straight to the top of the hour.

0: Siz. Ya F. And now, the great night news. 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
1: 14 years officially opened for the 2026 Grey Dag Awards. Follow the Grey Dag Awards 2026 WhatsApp channel and cast your votes for your preferred nominees across all categories. Voting closes on Monday, 14 September at 12 noon. Coming to you from the Grey Dag Centre, this is your news on the hour read by Samantha Muringai. Zimbabwe will continue prioritizing the export of beneficiated minerals over raw ores as part of government strategy to maximize revenue from the country's vast mineral resources, Mines and Mining Development Minister Polat Kambamura has said. Speaking on the country's mineral value addition agenda, Minister Kambamura said that Zimbabwe's focus is on exporting smaller volumes of processed minerals with significantly higher value rather than larger quantities of unprocessed raw materials.
2: Time we are moving from talking only of mineral volumes to mineral value, which better we work with the small volumes of beneficiated minerals with higher value so that the government can continue to benefit immensely from its mineral resources.
1: In other news, the government has activated a national plan to counter anticipated El Nino impacts. Lands Minister Dr. Ancious Masuka said measures include strategic grain reserves, expanding irrigation to 75,000 hectares of maize, and climate-smart agriculture. The plan prioritizes drought-resistant crops like sorghum and millet in dry regions 3, 4, and 5 to strengthen food security and build resilience against drought.
3: Government has put in place a response plan that is robust, that is taking into cognizance that yes, we now know that there will be an El Nino, the magnitude of which we only know after the Southern Africa meteorologists meet in August. But we must prepare now for the worst and hope for the best. But this is also compounded by the geopolitical developments, as you can see, events in the Strait of Hormuz that will lead to disruption of fertilizer or fuel and perhaps elevated prices for both fertilizer and fuel. So that is the context in which we are planning. Based on that, government has come up with six strategic interventions. The first of which is an enhanced strategic grain reserve. So we will accelerate purchase of the strategic grain reserve. We will also encourage households to keep more grain, and we will prioritize collection of this 10 kg gratitude. And the second is climate smart agriculture acceleration. And we'll do that through two ways. First, it is the Pfumfudza Intwasa, which is the sustainable intensive conservation model, but also through irrigation. That must be complemented by agroecological tailoring. What is grown by a farmer is determined by the region, not what they want.
1: Thirsty for water? We dig it. MIS Bore Drilling Company is your go-to crew for drilling, flushing, deepening and surveying basically. If it involves water underground, we've got you covered. 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MIS Bore Drilling, we dig deep so you don't have to. In other news rather, the city of Harare has graduated 45 firefighters from local authorities and emergency institutions across Zimbabwe as part of efforts to become a regional training hub. Acting Town Clerk Advocate Warren Chihuahua said the accredited program strengthens national emergency preparedness amid aging infrastructure and rising fires and road accidents.
4: Of Harare's Emergency Service Division is proud to be accredited Firefighters Training Center. In response to your call and in line with government's directive to strengthen emergency preparedness across the nation, the division heeded the call to assist in training firefighters for other local authorities and institutions involved in emergency services provision. Accordingly, the city of Harare undertook the responsibility of conducting a rigorous and comprehensive firefighting and rescue training program. This training program commenced in October 2025, and I'm pleased to report that all 45 trainees have successfully completed intensive theoretical and practical exercises. They have been found competent, disciplined, and fit for deployment to their respective local authorities.
1: Concluding with crime in courts, the Shishavani Master Court has sentenced a 53-year-old man to an effective 20 years imprisonment for raping his 16-year-old daughter. The National Prosecuting Authority said the offences occurred in February 2026 when the man returned home intoxicated and threatened the teenager with a knife before sexually assaulting her. The court said the abuse was repeated several times before it was reported following a tip-off. NPAZ condemned sexual violence as a grave violation of human dignity. The identities of the survivor and offender have not been published to protect the victim. I'm Samantha Muringai, and that's all for now. We have more for you in an hour. Stay tuned to the Power of Greydag.
0: 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Miners have a voice. We are the Watchmen and Women. Skilled in effective use of local languages, unique style, music and platforms to connect great Dikers to each other and the world around them. Hashtag Ya360.

0: listen closely. 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

0: enjoyment, the mega magnanimous magnificent Seme Jermaine Abrahams, aka Dr. Runako, Musala Diwajeso, the president of the airwaves, and we'll be banging on your speakers.
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16 minutes past 9, phezwe dubu, last hour. Zimnandi Zechuluga. This is DJ Goja, Jason Terulo, Melody, Michiko, the Pulse of the Great Tax. Since it's the last hour, you know the drill. You just holla at me. I'm going to send Razitarako, and I'm going to tell Uri. I'm going to shout out to you, and I'm going to get your Uri. 0719255655. I had to need it back to back. I did it full time, and I can do it.

the nakest, the goodness, the sweetest, the cutest, the fattest, the maddest. I'm just kind of 10. So hit me up right in the studio. Maybe you missed the update. I got Pione Avarubes Evema Gator. Avakati Evo, I'm so 22, Greva Zuro, and I'm so 23. Avachangeva in the maintenance, even give a cheater. So there's a list of Council Park, Platinum Park, Isaiah Park, Suboza, Mashava, Makwasha, Amandava, Highlands, Lot 4, Kudengoko, Mtauni Munoma, and other surrounding areas. Asa ukona kusikwenye kusina magetsi. Waza otinya ya maintenance rikuitwa. Never said dick. Customers are advised to treat all circuits as live during this period, as power may be restored earlier without notice. That's what you guys in Jerusalem got Zima Naika. Hey, hey. Some of the class got to my gates are cool. I'm not Zoga anytime. I chose the maintenance go from 8 to 6. My gates are a possibility of going to Zoga before 6. So stay safe. As a number two, I'm going to take a last hour so talk to the Mangungundego. So make sure that you hit me up. I only can understand. I'm going to go crazy. I'm going to shout out to you.

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0: 25 minutes past 9. 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Why worry? All right, I got to do one area from Mongundi and Guapa because Pogodaka Maka. I cannot visa Chando is here. Anzi, good morning, Semeja. A long time, my brother. That's still up SA Apple. It's been a long time, but I'm back. Kungam Sana. We are also together tomorrow morning, 6 to 10. Up. Hosa Friday, Hosa Pela Vigi, Hosa Pela Santo. So make sure that you tune in. Momu Kurumiza Gagumoka. Anzi Magadi, DJ, and the Joker Pamabasa Apo. Do you know that Kungo team race Pamabasa? Avakabata Chimutichea FM. Eribo, thank you so much. Joker Wakaipa, Wakaipa, Wakaipa. As you can see, Queen V Pashamba Apo. A Woyo, Zere Say Say, Apareseko Pashamba. 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Thank you so much. High voltage, Baba Melo, Anzu Swere Munyasha, one Mutsuka, Singa Bleach, that's high voltage. Oyo, Magai Pamtara, Evans, Wangwan Wagwizi, it's going to say Major and Epiako, hope you're good, man. I want to say hi to my beautiful darling Betty, that's Chirumba, pa Highlands. Love is a beautiful thing, don't get it twisted. Vanwaruku Danana, you can tell, Urugu Zoides, Rukita Vamo, Vamojavari Murudo. Yorumba Mako. 28 minutes past 9. Nagatula Taga all the way. We keep it rolling. 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

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I keep your messages coming through 0719255655. Like I promised, good. Since it's a throwback, we're gonna mix it up. I'm making sure that I make sure that I give you a spontaneous Thursday morning. I write you on the post of the great Ike. 0719255655 is the number Zamzo Tlingo. I'm Bambi Konapo. Go my text or WhatsApp. Zimnandi Zichulugile.

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0: Temutandwa anza kuna chingawa umera mwari. 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He is the same yesterday, today, and forever. Somebody shout power. 0719255655. 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

0: some rock guitar there. Good tune, a silent more featuring Man Friday. Say away. Right here on the pulse of the Great Dike, yeah, FM 91.8. Hit me up. Zimnandi ziya chuluga, zichulugile. Nakatula daka. Hashtag magidigidi to the fullest as we are celebrating 11 years of broadcasting. 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So a bit of some gospel music from Winyasha Jason Ogunajese right here on the Pulse of the Great Eye.
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0: we keep it going, we keep it rolling. That is Winyasha, Jason Ogunajese. Complimentary to the scripture that says, is there anything too hard for the Lord? 0719255655. Just holla at me. Let me know. Then I get a shout out to you. And I could get to Rago. Team Rangori Live, but TikTok. Good morning to you as well, guys. Thank you so much for being a part of this broadcast. Remember to download a radio box on your Play Store so that you can get to stream live. Cherovari diaspora. Toba tikira kwese kwese baba. So lately, panika fusion ke GT ka nika hip hop karikurowa mazvano. And the first project ayakarowa nevakumana baba Harare featuring Voice JT Baga Mandedido. You could possibly not imagine these guys on one beat, on one song. But yeah, they kind of did their thing. And so the song is You're Waiting and I'm playing it right now on the IFM at 1.8, 101.9, the Pulse of the Great Dike.
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zve pafe chaipo chaipo. Ah, Zimbabwean artist ari kutoda. We are seeing unusual collaborations mazano. Avanhu ari kuita tontwawo. 0719255655, that's the number to get in touch with me. 6 minutes to 10 and don't go up at Zama. And when I'm stepping out, coming through is going to be Esther Bimbai Chimalovu Chadze. She's going to be driving this whole thing right up to 2 p.m. Pacholo Baker. So make sure that you don't touch the dial. She's coming through. Chan Shelet featuring Holy 10 over nobody.

So I have to love and leave you. It's been great linking up with you. Kuvaningo at 6 a.m. Even my TikTok family, Tusangana Mangwana from 6 to 10. Make sure that you're streaming live, okay? And don't forget to download the FM radio box or streamer live. Yeah, FM 24/7. So Nchibuda, so obviously, everybody knows I'm a huge, huge Holiton fan. Yes, I'm gonna play the double play. And don't touch the dial. Remember, Esther Vibai is coming through as she's going to be with you from 10 to 2 p.m. I love you so much. My name is the Permanent Secretary of Enjoyment, the Mega Magnanimous Magnificent, the Nakest, the Goddess, the Sweetest, the Cutest, the Farthest, the Maddest, the Hottest. Tapunya, tapunya, takaenda, takaenda. I'm out.

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1: 14 years officially opened for the 2026 Great Dyke Awards. Follow the Great Dyke Awards 2026 WhatsApp channel and cast your votes for your preferred nominees across all categories. Voting closes on Monday, 14 September at 12 noon. Coming to you from the Great Dyke Centre, this is your news on the hour read by Samantha Muringai. Zimbabwe will continue prioritizing the export of beneficiated minerals over raw ores as part of government strategy to maximize revenue from the country's vast mineral resources, Mines and Mining Development Minister Paulette Kambamura has said. Speaking on the country's mineral value addition agenda, Minister Kambamura said that Zimbabwe's focus is on exporting smaller volumes of processed minerals with significantly higher value rather than larger quantities of unprocessed raw materials.
2: Time we are moving from talking only of mineral volumes to mineral value, which better we work with the small volumes of beneficiated minerals with higher value so that government can continue to benefit immensely from its mineral resources.
1: In other news, the government has activated a national plan to counter anticipated El Nino impacts. Lands Minister Dr. Ancious Masuka said measures include strategic grain reserves, expanding irrigation to 75,000 hectares of maize, and climate-smart agriculture. The plan prioritizes drought-resistant crops like sorghum and millet in dry regions 3, 4, and 5 to strengthen food security and build resilience against drought.
3: Government has put in place a response plan that is robust, that is taking into cognizance that yes, we now know that there will be an El Nino, the magnitude of which we only know after the Southern Africa meteorologists meet in August. But we must prepare now for the worst and hope for the best. But this is also compounded by the geopolitical developments, as you can see, events in the Strait of Hormuz that will lead to disruption of fertilizer or fuel and perhaps elevated prices for both fertilizer and fuel. So that is the context in which we are planning. Based on that, government has come up with six strategic interventions. The first of which is an enhanced strategic grain reserve. So we will accelerate purchase of the strategic grain reserve. We will also encourage households to keep more grain, and we will prioritize collection of this 10 kg gratitude. And the second is climate smart agriculture acceleration. And we'll do that through two ways. First, it is the Pumvuza Intwasa, which is the sustainable intensive conservation model, but also through irrigation. That must be complemented by agroecological tailoring. What is grown by a farmer is determined by the region, not what they want.
1: Thirsty for water? We dig it. MIS Bore Drilling Company is your go-to crew for drilling, flushing, deepening and surveying basically. If it involves water underground, we've got you covered. 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MIS Bore Drilling, we dig deep so you don't have to. In other news rather, the city of Harare has graduated 45 firefighters from local authorities and emergency institutions across Zimbabwe as part of efforts to become a regional training hub. Acting Town Clerk Advocate Warren Chihuahua said the accredited program strengthens national emergency preparedness amid aging infrastructure and rising fires and road accidents.
4: Harare's Emergency Service Division is proud to be accredited Firefighters Training Center. In response to your call and in line with government's directive to strengthen emergency preparedness across the nation, the division heeded the call to assist in training firefighters for other local authorities and institutions involved in emergency services provision. Accordingly, the city of Harare undertook the responsibility of conducting a rigorous and comprehensive firefighting and rescue training program. This training program commenced in October 2025, and I'm pleased to report that all 45 trainees have successfully completed intensive theoretical and practical exercises. They have been found competent, disciplined, and fit for deployment to their respective local authorities.
1: Concluding with crime in courts, the Shishavani Master Court has sentenced a 53-year-old man to an effective 20 years imprisonment for raping his 16-year-old daughter. The National Prosecuting Authority said the offences occurred in February 2026 when the man returned home intoxicated and threatened the teenager with a knife before sexually assaulting her. The court said the abuse was repeated several times before it was reported following a tip-off. NPAZ condemned sexual violence as a grave violation of human dignity. The identities of the survivor and offender have not been published to protect the victim. I'm Samantha Muringai, and that's all for now. We have more for you in an hour. Stay tuned to the Pulse of Gridag.
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0: Little brother dropped out of high school, I got drop a EP. Shaka show that's jeans.
1: Jeans.
0: Tower show, hati win. 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
5: Thirteen minutes past 10 o'clock and opening over. And welcome to the Trollerberg, of course. So today it's a throwback Thursday. So yeah, of course, the Changi Tinyan Kurikira Knizagambo Pisa, Zagambo Itam Kurumbira, it's the 23rd of July. Anyways, it's a good morning to you on 071-9255-655. Stand on Shamjara, Chumalu Shadidi, Dinia Oxyclan and Gubazan. It was at 2 o'clock, yeah. 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

is the HKG boss coming through with a song titled Usandisi on 0719-255-655. You gotta get in touch. Still, we control Muka Saves Jaco. And do make it a point that you follow us on our social media pages. That is at TFM Zim on Facebook. Do remember to use Ama Capital later. And make sure that you also get to follow our WhatsApp channel. That can do it at FM Zimbabwe.

0: So this one coming through from Shashil Kamboka Jinzi Remedy, right here on Yeah FM, the pulse of the great dog. 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But I need you to give me my alternative. You know, I'm planning to call Forbes. I'm going to call Forbes. I'm going to call Chamadoro. I'm going to call Chamadoro. So I was supposed to be the one to pick up my headphones first. Because I was just going to make it a sense. Nah, I'm just going to fire.
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3: 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Zebras, lower prices to the people.
0: Pepukai, good morning to you. Thank you so much for getting in touch. 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Papa ndodok funera Forbes, live on air. 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Get home, Vons.
4: Hi, morning.
0: Forbes, wadi?
4: Moshe.
0: Havana. 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
4: What are you saying?
0: I'm saying let's exchange. Andi now I give you and then you give me ako.
4: I eat this.
0: No, I don't write, but I just want awakatora. But ndiri kubvuma here kuti tochinjana.
4: Somebody please send the one
0: What? What if? 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Because you ndanzwa kuti watura mahombe kufura.
4: Yeah,
0: I'm good.
4: Yeah,
0: ah, Forbes. But you know, you guys were not fair to choose, and it in Mugondi pedzisira. I mean, apa ndini musikana, apa was the last person to choose. Does it make sense to you? Well,

0: you, Papi, coming to you with Kambokanunzi, Tekenyeza. And these people had to actually choose as one who they were in indisciple. And I was not defined as a I did call Forbes Mamunza, I told her, I did. So I don't get so sorry. Soon Savanti Pain in Antica. I'll show you to the side, they choose Bang with my womb. Anyways, they get more funny. I'll bet it in. Well, I know I would sort you on radio. So let me call him Timbonzo. Okay. 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I'm going to go to the house. Aiyo, but you are about off. You are going to take your mama headphones. Ah, but it's not fair, son. So, Maita.
1: Aiyo, it's not fair. We need to talk.
0: Ah, Forbes, and I'm moving. So, I got Anzi. Antina want to hang. We're going to start with zero. Ina, I'm going to see and just come out. Toto share with you.
1: Yes, sir. No. The station manager.
0: Oh, aye, bo.
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0: Abo. I'm not on the man, do not want to try it off. Good day. Machines walk about the German guy number, and I shall
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So the song comes here from Roman Vigo, your classic song of the hour. Kamboka Chin, the soul provider. Now let's get straight to your messages. And it is good to know that you look good. No, really say see Jaco. And no gonna talk to my short film nation we come live. Oh my midway. And big shout out to you. Thank you so much for linking up. Message coming to you from Tinashe. Thank you so much, my guy, for getting in touch. Stella, good morning to you. My moyo, how are you doing? And so now COVID wind and what you are really happy. That's what you would have forbes in the Mufonera wanya waona manje futhi zwakare. But anyways, thank you so much for getting in touch. You didn't know that we're live on air. Big shout out to you futhi zwakare moyo. Thank you so much for getting in touch, and also good to know that you are locked on at Chirumba. A good morning to you. How are you doing? Anzopia, good. Thank you so much for linking up. Good to know that you're also locked on. My message is in Yakamwantisa. Thank you so much for the love. Talking Vibes has got a brand new song alongside Mr. Attention, and this is how the song is sounding like. I'm gonna

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1: And we're going to start off with Nyaya, one Mujaya, one Holy. 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

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That's one of the reasons yavakasiira Scotland. That was a personal choice yekusiya Scotland. So this was according to DJ Towers. And I spoke to them futi zvakare vakati aiwa isino supporta munhu. So since Nathan Mtesa is now playing for Dynamo, that's why they had to shift attention kuno supporta futi zvakare Madimbare. That's why they chose to be Madimbare now. Continue taking a look at dzimwe nyaya dziri kutrenda pa social media. It is a good morning to you, Baba Taku. Thank you so much for getting in touch. And also a good morning to you, Gogovamo Bima Mkase Zhako. Good morning to you, Futi Zhakare. Good to know that you are locked on. Regaindi Wonoguti Ndaku Bata. Thank you so much for linking up. I did see your message. And also a big shout out to you, Futi Zhakare. A message coming through from Ensha. Is that Andy Konyewe? Wekwa Yoko. Exynos. I hope I got that one for song. But yeah, it is also good to know that you are looked on. And big shout out to you for Zhakare. Emily, good morning. Paul, stay connected to your FM, your pulse, the pulse of the Great Dyke.

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1: 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So, kana uchizwa kuti unogona kusona uniform kusvika yapera, kubva kutanga kusvika ipere, vari kuti uya come and join us ku Leo's uniforms. 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

So tomorrow Baba Shero vachange vari panapa vachiridza na Soma Somandla Ndebele. So you gotta be there. $10 chete chete kupinda. So make sure mangwana 6 is time watova pano pa FM Radio Park. Tinge tiridza magitare, tinge tichisparkwa zvedu tina Aleke Macheso alongside Somandla wekandebele. 10 mari pakufamba, 10 mari pakupinda. I see you there. Mude mude Aleke Macheso taking us to the news at 11 o'clock. Let me meet you in the next hour. Nasa Duskita's a beauty. Nasa Trombo Tora's a Mzimba.

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2: 14 years officially opened for the 2026 Grey Dyke Awards. Follow the Grey Dyke Awards 2026 WhatsApp channel and cast your votes for your preferred nominees across all categories. Voting closes on Monday, 14 September at 12 noon. Coming to you from the Grey Dyke Centre, this is your news on the hour read by Samantha Muringai. Zimbabwe will continue prioritizing the export of beneficiated minerals over raw ores as part of government strategy to maximize revenue from the country's vast mineral resources, Mines and Mining Development Minister Polat Kambamura has said. Speaking on the country's mineral value addition agenda, Minister Kambamura said that Zimbabwe's focus is on exporting smaller volumes of processed minerals with significantly higher value rather than larger quantities of unprocessed raw materials.
3: Time we are moving from talking only of mineral volumes to mineral value, which better we work with the small volumes of beneficiated minerals with higher value so that the government can continue to benefit immensely from its mineral resources.

0: In other news, the government has activated a national plan to counter anticipated El Nino impacts. Lands Minister Dr. Ancious Masuka said measures include strategic grain reserves, expanding irrigation to 75,000 hectares of maize, and climate-smart agriculture. The plan prioritizes drought-resistant crops like sorghum and millet in dry regions 3, 4, and 5 to strengthen food security and build resilience against drought.
1: Government has put in place a response plan that is robust, that is taking into cognizance that yes, we now know that there will be an El Nino, the magnitude of which we only know after the Southern Africa meteorologists meet in August. But we must prepare now for the worst and hope for the best. But this is also compounded by the geopolitical developments, as you can see, events in the Strait of Hormuz that will lead to disruption of fertilizer or fuel and perhaps elevated prices for both fertilizer and fuel. So that is the context in which we are planning. Based on that, government has come up with six strategic interventions. The first of which is an enhanced strategic grain reserve. So we will accelerate purchase of the strategic grain reserve. We will also encourage households to keep more grain, and we will prioritize collection of this 10 kg gratitude. And the second is climate smart agriculture acceleration. And we'll do that through two ways. First, it is the Pumvuza Intwasa, which is the sustainable intensive conservation model, but also through irrigation. That must be complemented by agroecological tailoring. What is grown by a farmer is determined by the region, not what they want.
0: Thirsty for water, we dig it. 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MIS Board Drilling, we dig deep so you don't have to. In other news rather, the city of Harare has graduated 45 firefighters from local authorities and emergency institutions across Zimbabwe as part of efforts to become a regional training hub. Acting Town Clerk Advocate Warren Chihuahua said the accredited program strengthens national emergency preparedness amid aging infrastructure and rising fires and road accidents.
2: The Emergency Service Division is proud to be accredited Firefighters Training Center. In response to your call and in line with government's directive to strengthen emergency preparedness across the nation, the division heeded the call to assist in training firefighters for other local authorities and institutions involved in emergency services provision. Accordingly, the city of Harare undertook the responsibility of conducting a rigorous and comprehensive firefighting and rescue training program. This training program commenced in October 2025, and I am pleased to report that all 45 trainees have successfully completed intensive theoretical and practical exercises. They have been found competent, disciplined, and fit for deployment to their respective local authorities.
0: Concluding with crime in courts, the Shishavane Master Court has sentenced a 53-year-old man to an effective 20 years imprisonment for raping his 16-year-old daughter. The National Prosecuting Authority said the offences occurred in February 2026 when the man returned home intoxicated and threatened the teenager with a knife before sexually assaulting her. The court said the abuse was repeated several times before it was reported following a tip-off. NPAZ condemned sexual violence as a grave violation of human dignity. The identities of the survivor and offender have not been published to protect the victim. I'm Samantha Muringa, and that's all for now. We have more for you in an hour. Stay tuned to the Pulse of Gridag.
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4: Miners have a voice.

is a great egg banger. This one coming through from Goda Moyo, Kamboka Shenze Rondare Moyo. Produced by the one and only Masterflex, the producer. It is got past 11 o'clock and opening over. And welcome to the second hour. Second hour of the Cholabek. Tinenge tingo zizi sana. That's number three. 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Zeku peka. Zeku ita same. 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I want you to tell me. Andite. Zinu. Zvatisinga fanirwe kuita tikauya kumba kwako iwewe. Zvinhu zvaunoti chamudara mukauya kumba kwangu, please don't do this. Zvizvozvo. You can get in touch on 0719255655. Zvinhu zvaunoti Esther mukauya kumba kwangu, please don't do this. If you come to my house, kana ukauya ku 2 rooms dzangu, ukauya ku 8 rooms kangu, kana kuti ukauya muka 1 room kangu, please don't do this. What are those things? I want you to link up with me and tell me zvinhu izvozvo zvaunoti mukauya kumba kwangu, please, please, velungaqali.

0: Rutendo coming through with a Mudindo. You are live on your FM. Did you say say Shawara? Hi, 0719255655 and your number is 20. I mean, we are talking about Nyayadze Mumba. You know, there are some things that you don't want people to do if they come to your house. So I'm not easy to jump down. Please, if you are to come to my house, please don't do this. You know, in personality. And I'm going to talk about myself straight after this one. You're live on your FM, did you say Wanguda?
1: Hello.
0: Muche, did you say Indian Wanguda?
1: Did you say this old Gomara Kusuboza?
0: Ah, good is a Konego, Kusuboza.
1: Yes, good is a Kusuboza.
0: Imbundu Nze, Gogo. Zenyu za mnoti ukashuka kumba kwangu kuno Kusuboza, please. Thank you so much. All right, so you know, I was saying, inini personally, I takatumbo ita an argument, not this guy that I was dating. So I'm first way for out, I go come back and go and do it. For a good fresh, my cupboard is my kitchen unit, I go vura vura. And this is the end. Stop touching my things. I can't do it. Chichi, marriage, you know, go to it. Because say, I'm going to do better. I'm going to go to it. No. And this is the trust me. I don't even know why. But please don't just come to my house. Tanga kuvura makabodi wa budisa masirio wa venda venda wa indaku wardrobe. Kwangu wangu tanga. I won't be happy, Sam. Thank you so much for getting in touch. A message coming through from Nox. Uri say say jako. Nox saying, iwo kazo ya kumba kwangu. Please don't change order emba mangu. Sadaros. Ini ondenda wea say baby. Kani shiti ndruku surprise o boyfriend. Ndoti uri kani si enda change order. Apa uru choro danza. Please don't change order emba mangu. My little mamu kaere. It's a no. Please, if you come to my house, don't put your legs on my sofa. Tapio uri say say jako my Tapio also coming through saying inini I hate munanoti auya kumba kwangu omanyira kumapoto unovura poto yangu and I despite that andizvidi zvachose chose anzi inini kwauya 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What are some of the things ma don'ts ako unoti? Ukasuka kumba kwangu, please don't do this. 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So yeah, that is what we are talking about. 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

0: The song comes through from Mafiki Zolo, Kambuka Shinzi, Love Potion. 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He was supposed to perform ku Victoria Falls. 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FM hi. Hi, should I say say? As a network cam, in a network cam. That's a move on the fufu. 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Hai, asensi njalo. Hi, Stella. How are you?
1: I'm right.
0: What are some of the things that she hates in a bendli nyako?
1: Mina zinto ngiboya uyini vele into ene iyanyanyisa njani njengalawa abishoza uthola ukuthi wena
0: yo ba as in a trick yas lahla mntwana. Hi, Bantu. You know, I was trying to link up na Stella. She's in South Africa, so it was an app course. I can network you to get a chitirasa. But thank you so much. Anzi nino kawaya kumba kwangu. 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We indi doris kwa rais. Anzi, when you come to my house, please make sure that your calls ano limitika. Not call after call. When you send linyami. 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I actually have a boyfriend. Very, very, I mean I have a relationship. And a big shout out to Anzi nini kwangu ukauya chamdara. Please make sure that you remove your shoes at the door because I always have this challenge yokuti vanhu vanopinda nebhuzu dzavo mumba mangu and handizvidi because ndinenge ndayatso kushaina chiona kuti mumba mangu muri kupenya chaizvo chaizvo inini chaiye handitopindi nebhutsu asi iwo unoshanyira mumba mangu and woda futi zvakare kufamba nebhutsu. No, we are not doing that. 0719255655. We are talking about some things that you say when you come to my house in Inogo area. Please don't go there.

0: So this one coming through from Lindsay Wurawangu at 0719255655. It is 24 to 12. Melissa, what going?
1: Hi Esther, what do you say?
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1: Ini nunakayomba kwangu kutagare pambeda wangu ka. 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
0: Anyways, thank you so much. So I just had to put you up a microphone. Timbonza, you know there are a lot of things that people don't like if you come to their houses, if you visit their spaces. 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

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Thank you so much for linking up. 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Kumba kwavo ava yet even they know kuti I don't have it and kumba kwavo they don't even have it. Just make an effort yokunotenga coffee wedu kunouya nenishida. Of your messages, yeah, I can't understand. 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Kanauya kumba kwangu. Thank you so much for getting in touch. 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You also came through saying kuvhura fridge kubvunza kuti ndinobhadhara rent mari nekubvunza futi zvakare maprize aunenge waona zvinhu mumba mangu. I hate that and handizvidi. Plus, most importantly, kuvhurirwa fridge yangu. 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Thank you so much for getting in touch Liza with your message. Zvinovengwa nevanhu zvakasiyana siyana wazvoona manje.

0: this one comes to you from Anunziwe Freeman, the HKD boss, Akabatana Lamont, Kambuka Sinze Musie Abaye. That is the title of the song. And of course, still talking about Nyayeze Muzimba. The things you hate, the things you say, no, your audios are also welcome. I want your audios. Timbo Kurukura, Timbo Taura, Niswa, 071-955-655. And do not forget that we do have a Facebook page, Rakanzi Radio FM Zimbabwe. 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And topamba tinenge chikurukura kapa ma social zedu. 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Okay, I didn't know. Anjinombo vira. 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So, asumu nandakazombo wona o nandakazombo ziwa kutangaru nakaita say. Takashika anjinza ayenda about I think I'm going to see you. I'm going to see you. So, yeah, sometimes I'm going to see you. I'm going to see you. I'm going to see you. I would definitely do that.
1: Hey, Esther. I'm going to see you.
0: Anzinina, thank you so much, Moyo, for getting in touch. Another one also coming through from Mrs. Indlovu saying, Inina, I hate him, Nanocha, we are Pumbapango. And then you start asking about my neighbors. Kupa next one, Garavanani, one of Betanese, Mani Marir. And I really hate that. I really hate that. Please do not do that when you come to my house. Thank you so much, Mrs. Indlovu, for getting in touch. Vongai Wamka says, Jaco, good morning. Mjara kugara pa armrest re sofa. Anzi ukashika kumba kwangu, please usagare zvako pa armrest ye sofa rangu. Andizvidi. 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So this is my Sicily. 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Anzi wanna say hi to my dad, vanonziyo baba Martha, varipo pamaenda mapo. Good to know that you're locked down wanguda. Thank you so much for getting in touch. 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
0: 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Is how to say Jago.
3: Morning,
0: yes,
3: how are you?
0: Andrew Bozo, I'm going in Isaiah. 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
3: I don't like it.
0: Kwa ni kawa ya kumbagua kwa nishida guza kuwa rano pisa, unuita ze?
3: Ah, makuwa, ina zonda kira, nina nora la mama zuda andi.
0: Oh, no, Bruce, I'm going to pass. 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

0: This one comes to you from K-Champs featuring Shinso Man, Kambuka Shinzi, Munu Wangu. So let me meet you in the next hour, pretending to talk our first game for the day. Atino onzi running and zidze iluka panyadze kuchira shiborani. 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So changa chiwini sana in the next hour. And of course, still taking in your messages. A big shout out to you, Sibanda. 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Yeah, Jobo, I understand you, mighty. Don't talk on this side of Jodaro and they hate when I don't want to shine it up. Hope for my papa. Wakununye, a foot in his sources or one coco. And you know what I hate about visitors is that one goodbye that takes forever. Munano, nigga, or a baripo. Ooh, and I really hate Zoktodaro. I really hate that Zoktodaro. But anyways, be reminded Kutivelio's uniforms and embroidery. Varucha gave my experienced tailors who can sew my complete uniforms from start to finish. So if you have the skills and you are ready to join a professional team, please do visit Leo's uniforms and embroidery shop opposite my Shanopa for more information. Or call them today on their number. That is 0773-674-646. So it's 0773-674-646. And get to join a professional organization.
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0: Taking us to the news at 12 o'clock is this one coming through from Ja Praiser. Mm-hmm.

song comes here from Jasigi. Akabata Methias Mere. Akambuka Chinze Mango. Anyways, welcome to the third hour. Third hour is all about Kufara. It's all about we enjoy. You know, I'm trying to think what is new today. What is going to give us a 5 in a row? 5 in a row. And you buy and you come from the 5. Okay, go now. Yes, I get to give you a T-shirt or I get to give you airtime. So, you really come to you. Uka go now from the angry 5. Well, my simple questions. Trust me, you. My simple questions. And I'm from the walk. Oh, my own. Uti kwanza wa vunzwa. Mvunzo yacho mvunzo yekuti nyangwe muna ku primary kandi fonera. They can get to answer those questions. So usually, you know, trauma callers are a maximum of 3. Vakakono 3 yoyo. We call it a day. So 5 in a row coming back again. Do I need teaching and any riddle of the day? So if you feel kuti you can answer 5 simple questions and you're not going to pin to daro and you're very smart and sharp as to daro, you call me and get to answer. Ntemo ya game ndiyo kuti ndichikubvunza uchipindura because atusi kudavana no Google kama zvano kune AI kungobvunza AI achipindura ipapo but I ask you ndikakubvunza kuti unonzani ya supposed say Esther ipapo okay so find the number 6 yakazodai answer the 5 number ipapo you have to answer konapo so after this one coming through from Babashero we are coming to eat 5 in a row. Are you smart zvekuanza mvunza iri 5 yakachipa and ndikuda kukubvunza iyi. Let's get to see it shortly after Babashero. Now it's all about Aleke Macheso. I mean, when you're going to go to Radio Park, Mangwana, same time? No, not same time. When you're going to go to Radio Park from 6, mne magudo pinda na soma, vachiridza zvavo tichifara zvedu iri Friday, yakaropa fadzo, yakanyanya. 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

0: Nzi JP, kambuka chinzi, ndini mukudze, coming to you from Japriza. And of course, we are still celebrating your birthdays. Anything that you are celebrating, tiri kupembera tiri pamwe chete. On 0719255655. So it's 0719255655. Maskata kanaka.
1: Ready?

ghost. Kulenge and featuring one made dido. 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And we are still celebrating your birthdays on 0719255655. Tingonga tomorrow is the day. Baba Shere is gonna be here. Kuno FM Radio Park. $10 bag famba. $10 bag upinda. Tomorrow, I see you.

the Gaffer. Some people call him the Big Imani. Anonzi Winky D, Kamboka Chinzima Kanyanya. 0719255655. We are FM, the pulse of the great deck. And of course, you're still listening to the Troller Bag, celebrating your birthdays and anything that you're celebrating this afternoon. Yes. Do hit me up on that number. Can also not bother you. You can simply send in your message. I give you that shout out sign now.

The pulse of the great Dark Aya FM. That is where you are at. And welcome to the last and the final hour, 13 minutes to 2 o'clock. And opening over. So you're not sitting there and because I love kukupa, shinona kids. I love kukupa now. 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I love kukupa msambo. You know, na kids. There's a big advert ragaru wapani timiri kure kure. That is the Nyaradzo song. Yeah, kakadzuruwa Nyaradzo. Let's get to hear it. Ine ma artist akawanda wanda kasiana siana. Tell me what you think about it.

I'm just here to play this one. So this is an advert that was made by my various artists right there. So you gotta get in touch on 0719255655. Tony, can I take a dad on?

So yeah, it is Yeah FM, the pulse of the great Jack. You know, it was a fantastic 4 hours today, TSA, from 10 to 2 o'clock. Let's do this again tomorrow, same time. Kufanengu was 10, kusikiranengu was 2 o'clock. Standwenzi Esther Bimbai, Alberto, wekwa changwa doro, achanga chifambi zanani, weka kufanengu was 2, kusikiranengu was 6 o'clock. More my news, Varakanaka. Tisangana pshu jakari mangwana, Friday.

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2: The first phase of our exploration cost us $24 just to do the exploration of the results that we are sitting on. It is my singular honor to announce that we are, from the best of our knowledge, we are the first Zimbabwean mine with measured resources, which constitute 72% of our total resource. Most mines are way below that, but we are at 72, which is above 50%. So we have a resource that has been confirmed by JORC of 39.9 million tons. And of that, 28.7 is what is indicated. It's measured. It's certain. It's 72%. And we have the bulk of it, or the remaining balance in 8 million being inferred. Of that 39.9 million. So this is the result of our JORC report, and we're excited because it's measured and it's certain, and like I said.
1: Tichienderera mberi nenhau dzedu, nyanzvi munyaya dzezveupfumi muzvinapfundo Gift Muganu vanoti Zimbabwe yava pachinzvimbo chakanaka chekukwikwidza mumusika weAfrican Continental Free Trade Area nekuda kwekusimukira kuri kuita maindastry enyika pamwe nekuwedzera kuri kuita kutengeswa kwezvinhu zvinogadzirwa muno. 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
3: I want you to go to our shops, right, the domestic level. Move around, you see that 80% of occupation, shelf occupation, are Zimbabwean products. So gone are the days when we talk of competition in regional, international trade as going to international markets. You start showing your readiness and their competitiveness by defending your local market. This is a new direction which my ambassador, Permanent Secretary, was saying, that the old industry which was weak is gone. We have a new industry which is resilient and very competitive. That's a very simple testimony for you. Our pharmaceutical products are penetrating regional markets. Our exports are growing by almost 100% in the last 5 years. When you are exporting, you are displacing shelf space of, I'm talking about exports of manufactured products, right? You are displacing shelf space of other commodities in with your competitors, right? So Zimbabwe this year will be hitting about $20 billion total foreign currencies and export 60% of that.
1: Vamuganhu vanoti kutengeswa kwezvigadzirwa kunze kwenyika zvemuZimbabwe kwawedzera zvakanyanya mumakore mashanu apfuura, zvichiita kuti zvigadzirwa zvemuno zvikwanise mukukwidza mumusika yepasi rose. 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
4: Matters of mental health must never be overlooked, especially among children, adolescents and young adults. Appropriate structures and safe spaces should be initiated by the Women's League to mitigate the impact of social vices such as drug and substance abuse. Yes. On its part, my government is integrating mental health services into primary health care.
1: Uku ndiko kupera kwenhau dzino. 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

So it's exactly 25 minutes past the 2 o'clock right here on the FM 91.8 101.9 at the Pulse of the Great Dyke. 0719255655. That's my take. Your take. Welcome to the Gold Rush with your golden boy, Alibaba, Alibeto. One way kuchangwadora, aka Danger for me. One Danger Mfako. So that was a great wave coming through with a Bless Them Too. It's a throwback Thursday. And it's been long. It's about 2 weeks. Almost 2 weeks. At this number, Kurugura TSA, at this number, Linga TSA, the Golden Team, at the Golden Crew. And I missed you so much, Zukto Dara. That's what I told you. I didn't know how to talk about this. 2 weeks. 2 weeks. 2 weeks is like one day. But anyways, big shout out to Wancham Dara. And guy named Pachola Beg. Not forgetting one Chima Love, Chadedi. And I don't know who Chima Love, Chadedi, no major. But anyways, no Kugari, so I didn't tell you. Not forgetting one same major, one salad, one Jason. And guy named Breakfast, Game of Kumutsana. Aywa, a papa magudada. Yeah, my giddy giddy. Not the Buddha, someone I could watch Baburwa. A my watch some son, I'm also Numbu. No patch of a tago pin as a manja manja. And that one person, one of the Jamadoramunuidamusua, as a Masuira and Nawita, the Golden Crew, in Indian Rukuru Lingani Mimi, the Golden Crew message. But you want to not link that one person on it's been long. It's been long. Darling, go watch it tonight. At this number, Linga Test. Don't forget to request your favorite throwback gem and open the page of my sports. Zoti, Zoti.

the Expandables featuring Rocky. Reply me one day. So am I the only one who enjoys it when Rocky says and the changing like a mirror? I'm better there. And so come on, I sell out of a town. And remember, it's a throwback Thursday at 0719255655. The favorite, the most favorite one, Daniel Farkas. Long time watching Adoranza. I was growing up with but the far away Zoka, I was so giddy giddy. And Rugu far away, Dimbare, I got fights and Zuro. Straight out of a shamba. It's been a long time. I want to know why the Golden Crew. And right now, I'm going to go to the Matlanguzani. I'm going to go to the Matlegleg. And this was a butter puppy. And we have to eat a chance to say, I go to morning and I go to I danger for I go there. I'm danger for us. And to know, calling and I'm a mavango. I'm my minor. I'm a recommend Michael Z. Thank you so much for coming through. A big shout out to one Goda. Welcome on. Do I got a gachi bata, gachi green, a pama giddy giddy. One very moment day, guest, Chena Zagadaro. I will big shout out to you. About one baby. I'm going to say, I'm my beers at Takusu, a shoe and the gochi, Pacando Dapo. When you first rock, my gochi, but Pacando, when you roach a killer tea, Masango Matema. At this Kuba ticket, I'm seeing your face on Chirago Daro. And in the picture, I go Guguchira. Nobody can up a Facebook, but one would not. A big shout out to Gotcha. I want to move on. A titambire, Denya Farkas, Mangamaro, a Dirt Zroka, and the Ningan Chidago corner. A Pamirike, Mimi, a big shout out to you. At 26 minutes before we hit the Great Deck News at 3 o'clock, right here on the FM 91.8, 101.9. Remember, it's a

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0: So it's exactly 13 minutes before we hear 3 o'clock right here on the FM 91.8 101.9 at the pulse of the great Feli Nandi coming through with and one night. Remember, it's a throwback Thursday, taking back 3 years ago, reaching 3.3 million views. As you can say, and we believe that gender is female. We have Feli Nandi. Wadani wadi ya uvete weko changwa mabiaza Zuliku chomide ereme gaya. 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
0: I want to see Tamoyo Sandrambira. Remember, Manguana Chinega Chakachaya, Baba Shero, Alec Macheso, which is the Dandaura and Dandi Paya FM Radio Park. As I can, Quakusinga Dangwa Nonzo, I didn't get you, Chay, Chayaburu, someone, Avakura Chiberequa. My words of Sana, and one also Dumbo, also Baburo Mendia, and I'm in a coco at Nozongo, Bonesana, Icoco. They just come through. Since in that Nasi, it's a throwback Thursday, and it's been long at the Golden Crew, at the Arimana, Asna Mungajitara Neme, and he's back, Angamonozoro. Zogari fit and Janji Ajayanda Zogandri Janji Chayo. As I'm good and running go mataka in that Shinakiza on a throwback Thursday. You're chilling and that one piece in order. It's been long. And don't forget to request your favorite classic jammer because it's a throwback Thursday. But indeed, Popa Kukunakiza and the Kanganga Kukudamburajakari, a Madini Mamits.

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1: 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Picture this: 7 kilometers of sparkling blue waters, the rush of speedboats, a music-filled sunset cruise on Chipikiri, the thrill of zipline that comes with a complimentary canoe ride, fun at the beach park, succulent fresh farmed fish, and amazing paintball shooting battles with your crew. 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

0: 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Right now, as I'm speaking, Leo's Informs and Embroidery is looking for two experienced tailors who can still complete your school uniforms from start kusvika pakunoipedza. 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
1: The news at 3 o'clock. Voting has officially opened for the 2026 Grey Duck Awards. Follow the Grey Duck Awards 2026 WhatsApp channel and cast your votes for preferred nominees across all categories. Voting closes on Monday, 14 September at 12 noon. Coming to you from the Grey Duck Center, this is your news on the hour read by Samantha Muringai. Mutapa Energy Resources has confirmed an independently certified 39.9 million ton lithium resource at Sandawana Mine in Berengwa, ranking it among Zimbabwe's major lithium projects. CEO Innocent Rukweza said 72% of the resource is in measured category, making it bankable for investors. The estimate covers just 30% of the 3,800-hectare concession after an 11-month exploration program, with 70% still unexplored.
2: The first phase of our exploration cost us $24 US just to do the exploration of the results that we're sitting on. It is my singular honor to announce that we are, from the best of our knowledge, we are the first Zimbabwean mine with measured resources, which constitute 72% of our total resource. Most mines are way below that, but we are at 72, which is above 50%. So we have a resource that has been confirmed by JORC of 39.9 million tons. And of that, 28.7 is what is indicated. It's measured, it's certain, it's 72%. And we have the bulk of it, or of the remaining balance in 8 million being inferred. Of that 39.9 million. So this is the result of our JORC report, and we're excited because it's measured and it's certain, and like I said.
1: In other news, economist Professor Gift Moganu says Zimbabwe is well positioned to compete under African Continental Free Trade Area, citing strong local manufacturing, growing exports and expanding regional markets. He said competitiveness starts with dominating the domestic market first, noting that locally made products now occupy most retail shelf space, a sign of renewed strength in Zimbabwe's industrial sector.
3: I want you to go to our shops. Right, the domestic level. Move around, you see that 80% of occupation, shelf occupation, are Zimbabwean products. So gone are the days when we talk of competition in regional, international trade, is going to international markets. You start showing your readiness and in the competitiveness by defending your local market. This is a new direction here. My ambassador, payment secretary, was saying that the old industry, which was weak, is gone, with a new industry which is resilient and very competitive. That's a very simple testimony for you. Our pharmaceutical products are penetrating regional markets. Our exports are growing by almost 100% in the last 5 years. When you're exporting, you're displacing shelf space of, I'm talking about exports of manufactured products, right? You're displacing shelf space of other commodities in your, with your competitors, right? So Zimbabwe this year will be hitting about $20 billion total foreign currency receipts and export 60% of that.
1: Thirsty for water? We dig it. 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MIS Bore Drilling, we dig deep so you don't have to. Turning to health news, President Emmerson Mnangagwa has called for greater focus on mental health, especially among children, adolescents and young adults. He urged the ZANU-PF Women's League to create safe spaces in community-based initiatives to protect young people and mitigate social challenges like drug and substance abuse, saying mental health issues must never be overlooked.
4: Measures of mental health must never be overlooked, especially among children, adolescents, and young adults. Appropriate structures and safe spaces should be initiated by the Women's League to mitigate the impact of social vices such as drug and substance abuse. On its part, my government is integrating mental health services into primary health care.
1: I'm Samantha Muringa in the Zoo for now. We have more for you in an hour. 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
6: Baya pa Leo's up. Vano kuisura logo pa t-shirt pako hapo. Eh? Imbredare manyama.
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6: Vakaiba. Leo's is the right space for your logo dreams. 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Call

0: So it's exactly 25 minutes past the 3 o'clock right here on the FM 91.8 101.9. On a throwback Thursday, we're digging in with $5 airtime on the Mastermind. Anyways, welcome to the Mastermind with your golden boy, Alibaba, Alibeta, we're Kwa Changwadoro. And you know the drill. In case Mastermind, it's a first come, first serve. I've got two questions for you about Zimbabwe, about Midlands, about Shawane, about the Great Rike, about Ameno, Aguero, about then the first person to come with those answers are correct and ari mune wekutanga aso munakangwara anogarato inda pa keyboard yake ogarira kuenda zvake ne airtime yake. The first person to come with the correct answers is the person ari kuenda ne airtime worth $5. So and this kuda kupedzera mbambo pachi the first question, true or false? Zishavane is closer to Botswana than to Harare. True or false? Zishavane is closer to Botswana than to Harare. Number two, Midlands is the richest province in Zimbabwe for which mineral? Midlands is the richest province in Zimbabwe for which mineral? 0719255655. That's my tag, your tag. Inini ndikamirira message nendichibura dance.
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Shawani is closer to Botswana than Harare. True or false? Shawani is closer to Botswana than to Harare. True or false? Midlands is the richest province in Zimbabwe for which are minerals. Midlands is the richest province in

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2: 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Leave. Yeah.

0: Ava when Dokumboti and Doba Baba Peter Moyo, Ava when Dokumbota and Doba Baba Goda Moyo. I just said it was a VP. And the Baba and Chaiso Chaiso. At the later Tongai Moyo. Coming through with a chubu. I think it's the one you had zero. And the door with a name sore in it. Chiro Yoka, Yoka men. That's what I'm going to do. I'm going to do Shanga Yoka. I'm going to do Bate. Anyway, this is one that far. The mastermind as the Shavan is closer to Botswana than to Harare, true or false? As the Shavan is closer to Botswana than to Harare, true or false? Midlands is the richest province in Zimbabwe for which a mineral. Midlands is the richest province in Zimbabwe for which mineral? 0719-255-655.
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Azako, azatonaka. 0719-255-655. We move, we groove, we vibe. Atini popa to Dubai. Zishabana is closer to Botswana than to Harare, true or false. Zishabana is closer to Botswana than to Harare, true or false. Midlands is the richest province in Zimbabwe. Zimbabwe, for which mineral? Ndikona wangu ari kundipa ma mineral zakawanda. For which mineral? One. As the Midlands is the richest province in Zimbabwe, for which mineral? 0719-255-655.

Throw with the D Dubai on the Spotlight Music. 0799255655. That's my tag, your tag. Azotigudi. Azotigidigid. And the Gadin got a Burusamana Kuraji Baburwa. The Mai Botsam Sana. I'm one also doom. I just okay on what you do to back in the end. Back on the mastermind that you know that you win and the throwback thing. This one can break you and pizza my spots and the open. Question number one is Zishavani is closer to Botswana than to Harare. True or false? Zishavani is closer to Botswana than to Harare. True or false? Number two, Midlands is the richest province in Zimbabwe for which mineral? Midlands is the richest province in Zimbabwe for which mineral? The winner gets to go. Waka Guku Chirazako. Airtime Yako, yeah, $5. Zikanzi, Denya Fako, Zirisei, say, Fos, yeah, Botswana, and Marare, Pamarare, Mount Belingwe. Zikanzi, we are your gold. Thank you so much for coming through. As you can see, gold and true. As you can see, Jakari, foes and gold. My Alvin, Pamakwasha. Mimi, as you can see, true. Then we actually, it's a gold. Thank you so much, Mimi, for coming through. As you can see, say, Dan, I'm Farkas. Laizanjiri. As you can see, number one, true. Number two, it's a chrome. Thank you so much for coming through again. As you can really say, Daniel Farkas, number one is true. Number two is the gold iron upon rise. At the father, as you can see, number one, falls. And then number two is gold. As you can see, number one, falls. Number two, reaching platinum. Langford Madugu. Attack and Mutsu Mutsu, as you can see, number one is false, and number two is gold. Mnyarazi Pachivi, Woman City. Come on, which ingo was ready. Nox for DCK, you're going to be there, my guy. I'm going to delete again. As you can see, number one is false, number two is gold. Madlofu, Kwachivi. As you can see, yes, it's a closer to Botswana than Harare, and number two is a gold. LM Pachivi. Number one, it's a true. Number two, it's a diamond, gold, asbestos, platinum, chrome, or coal. I'm only back at one days. But one, mineral one. Zganzai DJ, Shavani is 5 hours to Harare and 5 hours to Botswana. So it's the same. It's the same. Midlands is the richest in gold mineral. From my Michelle, per C1A, come glass. Three clouds, number one, falls, number two, platinum. Number one is falls, number two is a golden chrome. Elias Kwachivi, as you say, homeboy. As you can see, Namoyo, number one is a true, and number two is gold. But you say, Kupa Mawakes Moyo. Number one is true, and then number two is gold. And yeah, Mr. Isolo, thank you so much for coming through. Zuganzi, Daniel Farkas, it's a Tanya from Mashingo, Las Vegas. Zuganzi Falls, then Midlands is rich in chrome. Wadi Wejira, thank you so much for coming through. Zuganzi, number one, it's true. Then number two is gold. Baba Kiki Pamabasa. ATMA, $5. $5, yaga wanda bakumana. Movela, Zuganzi, number one falls, number two is platinum. Mind you, on the mastermind, we don't take my calls by mastermind. Because as you first come, first save, this will make a sense. Zuganzi, number one is true, number two is gold. My Pamela, kwa shiku. Mama Shannon, Zuganzi, number one is falls, then number two is gold. 0719255655. That's my tag, your tag. So these are the messages that I wanna paste my messages and I wanna. And my messages is and I wanna. The first person to come with the correct answer. Let me see what you're gonna ask. Can I win? No, apparently. Okay. You can say true. Then number two is gold. Anandipazita. You can say true. And gold, Joe Palotti too. Thank you so much, Mkwama Joe, for come through. And also, and I see Opachirungu. You can say true. I'm going to answer one. You can say false. And number two is gold, Brighton Joe Panetta.
079255655. Right. Remember, on the mastermind, I don't take my calls. As you make a sense, who's a bit. So my message is chat to not a tongue up in a day. As Shamane is closer to Botswana than to Harare, the correct answer is true. Then number two, Midlands is the richest province in Zimbabwe. For which mineral? The correct answer is chrome. As you can see, and Shamane had the chrome belt, and Shamane is even called the asbestos city from its old mines. And remember, we do have Francisco mines. So the winner for today is Liza Njiri. Is the first person we have a correct answer. I think she is the only person we have a correct answer. Yeah, she is the only person to come out with the correct answer. Shamane is closer to Botswana than to Harare, it's true. And Midlands is the richest province in Zimbabwe. For which mineral? The correct answer is chrome. 079255655. That's my tag. Your tag right here on your FM at 91.8, 101.9. How far?

0: And now, the Grey Dyke News. Miners have a voice.
1: The news at 4 o'clock. Voting has officially opened for the 2026 Grey Dyke Awards. Follow the Grey Dyke Awards 2026 WhatsApp channel and cast your votes for preferred nominees across all categories. Voting closes on Monday, 14 September at 12 noon. Coming to you from the Grey Dyke Center, this is your news on the hour read by Samantha Muringai. Mutapa Energy Resources has confirmed an independently certified 39.9 million ton lithium resource at Sandawana Mine in Mberengwa, ranking it among Zimbabwe's major lithium projects. CEO Innocent Rukweza says 72% of the resource is in measured category, making it bankable for investors. The estimate covers just 30% of the 3,800 hectares after an 11-month exploration program, with 70% still unexplored.
2: The first phase of our exploration cost us $24 just to do the exploration of the results that we're sitting on. It is my singular honor to announce that we are, from the best of our knowledge, we are the first Zimbabwean mine with measured resources, which constitute 72% of our total resource. Most mines are way below that, but we are at 72, which is above 50%. So we have a resource that has been confirmed by JORC of 39.9 million tons. And of that, 28.7 is what is indicated. It's measured, it's certain, it's 72%. And we have the bulk of it, or the remaining balance in 8 million being inferred. Of that 39.9 million. So this is the result of our JORC report, and we're excited because it's measured and it's certain, and like I said.
1: In other news, economist Professor Gift Muganu says Zimbabwe is well positioned to compete under African Continental Free Trade Area, citing strong local manufacturing, growing exports and expanding regional markets. He said competitiveness starts with dominating the domestic market first, noting that locally made products now occupy our most retail shelf space, a sign of renewed strength in Zimbabwe's industrial sector.
3: I want you to go to our shops. Right, the domestic level. Move around, you see that 80% of occupation, shelf occupation, are Zimbabwean products. So gone are the days when we talk of competition in regional, international trade, is going to international markets. You start showing your readiness and your competitiveness by defending your local market. This is a new direction which my ambassador, Permanent Secretary, was saying that the old industry which was weak is gone. We have a new industry which is resilient and very competitive. That's a very simple testament for you. Our pharmaceutical products are penetrating regional markets. Our exports have been growing by almost 100% in the last 5 years. When you are exporting, you are displacing shelf space of, I'm talking about exports of manufactured products, right? You are displacing shelf space of other commodities in your, with your competitors, right? So Zimbabwe this year will be hitting about $20 billion total foreign currencies and export 60% of that.
1: Thirsty for water? We dig it. MIS Bore Drilling Company is your go-to crew for drilling, flushing, deepening and surveying basically. If it involves water underground, we've got you covered. 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MIS Bore Drilling, we dig deep so you don't have to. Turning to health news, President Emmerson Mnangagwa has called for greater focus on mental health, especially among children, adolescents and young adults. He urged the ZANU-PF Women's League to create safe spaces and community-based initiatives to protect young people and mitigate social challenges like drug and substance abuse, saying mental health issues must never be overlooked.
4: Matters of mental health must never be overlooked, especially among children, adolescents and young adults. Appropriate structures and safe spaces should be initiated by the Women's League to mitigate the impact of social vices such as drug and substance abuse. integrating mental health services into primary health care.
1: I'm Samantha Muringa in the Soul for Now. We have more for you in an hour. Stay with us. Stay with the powers of the Grey Dyke.
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0: Tanga we kwesande on a Throwback Thursday. I'm coming through with a Paida Moya. I take you back down the memory lane. I remember soon after my dealing my mates and a commercial break. I do have Varungu. That's Agrika 24 coming through with a poultry focus. So kutimu rangu ya varinide nyama. I just stay tuned. Ugara waisa wairis ya kupaduze. Because takuya kuzo pinda pacho pachino pizza. Apachino erereka. Apachino peza maspots. Already?
1: 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Oh, yeah. Yeah, FM. The pulse of the dike.
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So it's exactly 26 minutes past the 4 o'clock right here on your FM 91.8 101.9. Wally Tain on a throwback Thursday. That's a classic gems always. Zvikanzi wadare wadide nyafakas. Ndirovereuka 1 hatina zera nerudo kwauri ndakatojegera. One Dr. Kasango, thank you so much, Pame, for coming through. Denya Fakas, as you could be there, Pama Wakes Boang, as you could be there, Mkanya, Chakato Chairs, Manje Manje. 27 minutes past 4 o'clock, exactly half past 4 o'clock. A team straight out of Greek 24 will be coming through for the poultry focus. I story manyama. Meno maybe we'll get up a project here kwe uku and the Zugu Shungurudza, you're having my challenges, the Gassiana Siena Nazo, as you're ready, at this Kukura. Just wait for a Greek 24, they're coming through for poultry focus. Bako ne Sauti, is you know Fambi Swasei, and do watch on a pay the most parts. But as for now, they're going to die so on a throwback.

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0: 29 minutes to 5 o'clock and opening up on Paya FM and in the building as Gazava Kupana, but in Mongo and Disa Kubasago. That's Anza. I'm late. Chigundri Grams or Nase. In the building, Sasso C4 of Varapindra Reganasa. What do you say?
1: And the way to you, the same come out better.
0: I'm also to sit at it.
1: But I'm not going to get it wrong.
0: I'm going to get it wrong. But, anyways, and this you did not see very me manyama on Waka Gazerachi because I don't know what I'm going to walk a mirror very lacha lacha, Kubasoko. Chi Chongata asked very me, I took him manyam. Getting book one is easy, Pokuri manyama got to eat.
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0: 0719255655. It's exactly 26 minutes before we hit 5 o'clock right here on the IFM 91.8 101.9 in the building. It's a Sasso C4. That's a no bullshit for you. 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
0: Well, thank you so much. Wana Sasso Sifo, Angatisangane on Monday. Remember, Chinonga Cheduche Poultry Focus, Tinochwana every Monday, every Wednesday, and every Thursday. 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
5: 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And remember, Friday, 24 July, Mangwana, Chinaka Chaka, Rede, Kapa Yeah FM Radio Park, Alec Macheso, Ababa Shero, alongside Somalia and Devele, Abanango Chichi, Babra Woodza, I don't say this Sungura night, Kupina just $10, and Makula and Ningali Lacha Lacha, Akad Zipi Wani Chanda. So just come through with your $10, Zako Zato Badara. And what I just say, need you to do, I can go do the Nigipi song, Yamacheso, Yonoti E, Yamacheso. On this track, apa mapakaro wachiprofita che life yangu na macheso. Apa paka damburo wachiprofita che life yangu na macheso. 0792556555. Which song do you say was the prophet of your life? Ya macheso.

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5: The news at 5 o'clock. Voting has officially opened for the 2026 Great Dyke Awards. Follow the Great Dyke Awards 2026 WhatsApp channel and cast your votes for your preferred nominees across all categories. Voting closes on Monday, 14 September 2026 at 12 noon. Coming to you from the Great Dyke Centre, this is your news on the hour read by Samantha Muringai. Mutapa Energy Resources has confirmed an independently certified 39.9 million ton lithium resource at Sandawana mine in Berengwa, ranking it among Zimbabwe's major lithium projects. CEO Innocent Rukweza said 72% of the resource is in measured category, making it bankable for investors. The estimate covers just 30% of the 3,800 hectare concession after an 11-month exploration program, with 70% still unexplored.
6: The first phase of our exploration cost us $24 just to do the exploration of the results that we're sitting on. It is my singular honor to announce that we are, from the best of our knowledge, we are the first Zimbabwean mine with measured resources, which constitute 72% of our total resource. Most mines are way below that, but we are at 72, which is above 50%. So we have a resource that has been confirmed by JORC of 39.9 million tons. And of that, 28.7 is what is indicated. It's measured. It's certain. It's 72%. And we have the bulk of it, or the remaining balance in 8 million being inferred. Of that 39.9 million. So this is the result of our JORC report, and we're excited because it's measured and it's certain, and like I said.
5: In other news, economist Professor Gift Muganu says Zimbabwe is well positioned to compete under African Continental Free Trade Area, citing strong local manufacturing, growing exports and expanding regional markets. He said competitiveness starts with dominating the domestic market first, noting that locally made products now occupy most retail shelf space, a sign of renewed strength in Zimbabwean industrial sector.
7: I want you to go to our shops, right, the domestic level. Move around, you see that 80% of occupation, shelf occupation, are Zimbabwean products. So gone are the days when we talk of competition in regional, international trade, is going to international markets. You start showing your readiness and your competitiveness by defending your local market. This is a new direction, which my ambassador, permanent secretary, was saying, that the old industry, which was weak, is gone. We have a new industry which is resilient and very competitive. That's a very simple testimony for you. Our pharmaceutical products are penetrating regional markets. Our exports are growing by almost 100% in the last 5 years. When you're exporting, you're displacing shelf space of, I'm talking about exports of manufactured products, right? You're displacing shelf space of other commodities in your, with your competitors, right? So Zimbabwe this year will be hitting about $20 billion total foreign currencies and export 60% of that.
5: Thirsty for water? We dig it. 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If it involves water underground, we've got you covered. 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MIS Board Reading, we dig deep so you don't have to. Turning to health news, President Emmerson Mnangagwa has called for greater focus on mental health, especially among children, adolescents and young adults. He urged the ZANU-PF Women's League to create safe spaces and community-based initiatives to protect young people and mitigate social challenges like drug and substance abuse, saying mental health issues must never be overlooked.
8: Measures of mental health must never be overlooked.
0: especially among children, adolescents, and young adults. Appropriate structures and safe spaces should be initiated by the Women's League to mitigate the impact of social vices such as drug and substance abuse. On its part, my government is integrating mental health services into primary health care.
5: I'm Samantha Moringa in the zone for now. We have more for you in an hour. 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

0: 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Y'all ready?
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3: Makorokoto Zimbabwe, Zedu Zazoita, Zigra Uyanema Notes and a Big Five. Ndiyo mari yedu ye zigi ye mazuwa ose ya gara yaka simba ya uya ne pepa repa musoro. 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
6: 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And remember, Leo's Informs and Embroidery is looking for two experienced tailors who can sew complete uniforms from start to finish. So if you have the skills and you're ready to join a professional team, just visit Leo's Informs and Embroidery Shop opposite my channel, Opa Shops app for more information. But garendango kuti tanamba the new apply to day and don't miss this opportunity. It's 0773-674-646. 0773-674-646. Ovo vachera nare ipapo. Zvako zvobhadhara ne Leo's. 14 minutes past the 5 o'clock and this is our last segment. Just for sports update. The Castle Premier Soccer League matches update. Triangle United 1 and Ngezi Platinum Stars 1 full time. These are full time updates. Then Agama FC 0, Adroka FC 2, Caps United 0, FC Hunters 1. 0792556455. That's my tag, your tag. Since Alec Macheso is coming tomorrow, if you feel that Panisung Yamacheso, not a chiprofita in my life, just a name it, I play it for you. But as for now, anzi mukwasha mukoko pane shumo yevakuru inoti mukwasha mukoko aupere kumorewa. 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Is it my job semukwasha or vana vavo ndo vanofanira kubhadhara ma bills apa? 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Let's hear from you, the Golden Crew. Timbo, Onesana, Onesana. I don't want my jama, I'm with say. Shaba Ranks, Tingaling.

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0: And so just imagine and do as Jacoba like some Angwana on Friday. Wabba kuma works. 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
0: 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Achirumba. Arigatinze, achirumba, what Jakamira say?
2: In any of the Janukuzino one, Shalagadiza, but my parents is a monomu. You are not a monomu, Mushawan. I know to Mushawan and Gatuko Baran, the Great Midland. When I was in me, the Rambotin Hambuya Shawan Warren. Diga Fisamari, Yakunuma Tora, Kawaiva, and this Kawaiva. No, that Monte again, they go on what Tora and the Gaida Marie. $150, you wait on what Tora and the Goods. And this Digas of Arapisa, Poeda, Ura Popazo, Arapisa almost one shift. But yes, you know, Ziga. Diga Sangananates around in the boys, the Rado Ramba, the Rado Rambia foot name cards was. Diga Sangananates around in the one did it and Diarombia, Path and Lobati. Saga is a good and Zambia was about what is the Karam Darawaja opinion. Pose Umbasha Ambia was some cards workers. Baba Babacho. Murumurizom card. Try to take care of his wife. Because I shall know the Pazar Aram card to Agi. I know Zonir. I know this one. No, I laugh. I know. I'm talking from experience, Baba.
0: 0719255655 Guns are talking from experience. And the Wango, I know what to Rafa, what to Mosir on our ball. It's exactly 21 minutes before we hit 6 o'clock right here on the FM. Remember, soon after the great Dyke News 6, Team Sports will come through alongside Jake Sparrow. We kutiza masputambo muzvara nezvura anza adzakare manjuga anza Dynamos yakamushungurudza mukomana zvikanzwa dade wadi Danger Farkas pane ari kukurukurai wangu andinewe pakadoma. Yeah, that is a rare message, yacho, but anyways, that knows on what the family is. Sometimes you think you should have a Tivarukudo Kumbira or Batsiro. And not a Kuto Tiwe, where you are responsible, and there's no traitor Sukuti Mosha. Anza, we see Jessica Unoruero Pamchinji. This is Baba Brian, a straight out of Pashirugui. 0719255655 that's my tag. Your tag mukwasha kata andinozviziva kuti mukwasha muonde enda upere kumore kumorewa azvino anze inini ambuya washa vangu vasvika pakurwara zviri serious and ndakazongona ndakunziwe mukwasha ndiwe uri 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One Khalid coming through, it's your wife's job, not yours, but unombatsirawo since muri chinhu one. Basically meaning kana muchikwanisa kubatsira aiwe nemudzimai wako mowirirana pazvinhu zvamunenge masarudza. Donald, I have a testimony. I have a testimony chamwadoro of a man in Kadoma who took his mom-in-law, and when she became ill and nursed her for a very long time till even some of their mother-in-law's relatives even forget that she was ill. Unfortunately, she passed away from the illness and aging. And on her funeral, some of the deceased relatives sought to demand funds from the son-in-law, stating that he had taken in the mother-in-law, cared for her before he had officially finished paying up his lobola. Now, one of the relatives standing in as a father to the deceased then stood up on the grave and said he had heard all his people's discussions and noted all sides. Intention not less, the son-in-law was then declared a debt-free man, and he thanked him for taking care of the daughter in a way his relatives failed to. And I was touched and moved by the grave. The son-in-law was then declared a debt-free man, and he thanked him for taking care of the daughter in a way his relatives failed to. And I was touched

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0: 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Sam's Corner Means. 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
0: 6 minutes to 6 o'clock and opening up on Yah FM. As for Daniel Parkers signing out to Sangana Mangwana on a Kili Kili Friday. Soon after the great next news at 6 o'clock, remember Team Sports, Coma Frogs alongside one Jack Sparrow coming through. So if you're a big fan of what's trending, what's popping in the world of sports, it's either football, cricket, netball, rugby. And there you plug. Ziva Zhaunoda, Alec Machesa.

0: And now, the Great Dyke News. Miners have a voice.
1: Voting has officially opened for the 2026 Grey Duck Awards. Follow the Grey Duck Awards 2026 WhatsApp channel and cast your vote for your preferred nominees across all categories. Voting closes on Monday, 14 September at 12 noon. Coming to you from the Grey Duck Center, this is your news on the hour, read by Samantha Muringai. Mutapa Energy Resources says Sandawana Mine's independently verified lithium resource is now bankable for financing and long-term investment. CEO Innocent Rukweza said the 39.9 million ton JORC compliant resource, with 72% classified as measured, ranks Sandawana among Zimbabwe's most advanced lithium projects. Measured resources meet the highest international confidence standard for development decisions.
2: So we have a resource that has been confirmed by JORC of 39.9 million tons. And of that, 28.7 is what is indicated. It's measured, it's certain, it's 72%. And we have the bulk of it, or the remaining balance in 8 million being inferred of that 39.9 million. So this is the result of our JORC report, and we're excited because it's measured and it's certain, and like I said, it passes the test because it was measured by a competent person, and it means that it becomes bankable. It has got the economics of it set up, and it means that it's something that is bankable, and anyone who wants to look at that, and investors can now have a look at that.
1: In other news, Foreign Affairs Minister Professor Amon Muruira says Zimbabwe's industrialization will be driven by economic diplomacy, expanded export markets, and strong regional trade. Speaking at the Zimbabwe Industrialization Conference in Harare, he said sustainable growth starts with confidence in the domestic economy, noting that countries that invest in themselves are better placed to attract foreign direct investment.
3: Nobody comes to a country where people are even afraid of doing things that they must do. So we believe that through these policies that we have been talking about, Minister of Finance, Minister of Agriculture, and Minister of Mines, we are attracting exogenous industrialization because we are ready to do endogenous industrialization. When we invest in ourselves, we create confidence that attracts big capital. And I just want to then say that our strategy, which is our trade and foreign policy strategy, is to be bold enough to hear first. If we want AFCTA to work, if we want SADC, a free trade pact, to work, if we want COMESA to work, it means Zimbabwe must open its market itself, because you can't expect other people to open markets for you when you are closing yours.
1: Thirsty for water? We dig it. 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MIS Bore Drilling, we dig deep so you don't have to. Turning our attention to crime and courts, a Border Timbers Limited storeman has been sentenced to an effective 12 months in prison for defrauding the company of diesel worth $17,782. Munashe Marimuzi, 25, altered fuel records and made fictitious entries in the company's CISPRO system between January and August 2025 to misappropriate 10,000 litres of diesel. The fraud was detected after management found anomalies in the daily combined power report. A forensic audit also showed 3,000 litres were unaccounted for. The Mutare Master Court handed him 48 months with 12 months effective and suspended the rest on condition of good behaviour and restitution. I'm Samantha Muringai, and that's all for now. We'll have more for you in an hour. Stay with us, stay with the powers of the Grey Dyke.
0: 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Miners have a voice.

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2: Your sporting team back in the building today on a Thursday. The good thing is that no one was hearing you, Jack Sparrow. All mics were off air. Great dike tawa ne introduction ya Jack Sparrow here. Hopefully maybe someone just has to bring this to an end.
3: Maybe I will bring this to an end. January, July ka ndienda tova ne information ndobva ndakuti pha zvese makuziva kuti kirikade matsiko.
2: Oh, the same great dike as today in sport. We get to discuss all the trending things. Zurgitika, that is Mukasa Laga Premier Soccer League. We then get to find out exactly as well what is trending for my transfer rumors happening, both from a local and an international viewpoint. We just get to examine kutima transfers at your Akamira say. So it's okay, great dike, till 7 o'clock, save you the ultimate best in sport. So stay connected to great dike's finest.
0: 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Feel the heat. As dark as the coals of Wange, as vivacious as chrome fields of Mtorashanga, I shine like the gold of Shurugwi. I am as pristine as waters of Palawani, rich as the mines of Mimosa, Unke, and Zimplatz. 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I am a smart, energetic Afropolitan. I am a great diker. And my home is
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2: So we begin by looking at what's trending. Mukasa Laga Premier Soccer League. 10 games, Zasara, for the Castle Laga Premier Soccer League season to come to an end. So it is all system go. My team SA, all hands on deck. So which team do you think has what it takes to go all the way to lift up that Castle Laga Premier Soccer League title? Could it be the current league leaders or perhaps one of the chasing pack? Could they be in a position to perhaps stage a late comeback? Which team do you likely think could yaga stage a comeback in Kabata, Scotland? Jack Sparrow.
3: Yeah, Forbes, ngatitarise takadaiso nasi kwatambwa mitambo yatikati mitatu. Caps United yanga ichitamba ne FC Hunters, Caps United 0, FC Hunters 1. So Caps United has Ndoenonzi bite the dust. Tuenda kuyo Hard Rock yanga yere away to Agama. Remember Hard Rock pa weekend yaka jikwane chikwata chetu triangle by two goes to one pa home pa vo pe pa Hard Rock vashitamba home ground mamusinga tende kukuti vanhu vavo kere borero nasiva wina 2-0 vashitamba nechikwata che Agama. 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Zvino reve nema results iwaya Forbes tisina kuzokana kufactor in nezuru rikatisa Anas. So wakura kuti Hard Rock yadzokera pa number 2. 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Now Hard Rock yadzokera pa number 2. Inenge ine Scotland ine 54 points, Hard Rock ine 45 points, which means bari 9 points behind chikwata chinonzi icho Scotland. Dynamos iri pa number 3 ine points anokwana kuita 10 behind Scotland. Saka chiripo chikutoti Scotland ine a comfortable lead Forbes. Dai kusiri kunzi kune game rikuzotambwa Scotland ne Chiefs pa weekend. Otherwise ndo game rari of the week rari chikwata che Scotland icho hoswa ne Dynamos ndo raripo pa weekend. Saka zviri kureva kuti pari zvino Scotland ne 9 points ahead of Hard Rock ndiri kuona Scotland ndo the favorites to retain the league for me.
2: If average to retain the league, but will they? 0719255655. Great Duck, come through and have your say right here on Great Duck's Finals. How many games have they played so far, Jack Sparrow? 24,
3: Anaga. Yes, all the teams have played 24 games and there is no game yet. Remember the game with Dynamos and Hard Rock, Rangabuitko abandoned there, Rakazuitko settled, Dynamos Kazuina by 2-1. Saka, all my teams have played 24 games, which means 10 games are only left for our league competition to come to a end in terms of the 2026 season.
2: 0719255655, come through. Utaure Nesupano by IFM. IFM, hi, what do you say?
5: Hello, folks.
2: I say my big skule kule. Mazimutu. I'm going to go to Jack Sparrow.
5: Mind you, focus, grass carry, Wakumana. It goes up and down.
3: I'm coma. Iri pa number three. 10 points behind. Sorry, Mkoma, sorry, I missed your call. Nasi mandandri meeting na Forbes. Yeah, you.
5: Wakani kumura zuru zuru. Eni nana makuzula wa yata zuru shoe zera. You are here.
3: Kunde kupe bura se shariri. To Dynamos. With the Genesis. It is a goal. Dynamos.
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2: 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Thank you so much for coming through. Anzi Jack Sparrow. 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
2: 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Yeah, FM zviri sei sei. 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
5: Alright. 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
2: Iri boka wanu wangu mkoba.
5: Acha basa.
2: Ye be lovely evening kwene zugo. Later. 0719255655. Remember, you can also text me past 0719255655 via SMS or talk to me as well via text message. Ese anongoita. Yeah, fam, did you say? Say. Mushe, then I'm going to go to our nayo. Parise pachivapo, babatanaka we dimbare, chazunguza.
5: Yeah,
2: I'm really supporting.
5: I can't
3: command. Dynamos, yai kundikana. The only chance yavakawana iyo yavaka go away some 71st minute. Ndio mkana wakawana. Watikati isusu wangori very clear. Then of course it's first half of Forbes and this kuda kuramba. Ndizvo ndakataura kuti goalkeeper wa FC Platinum akaita a small blunder. Ndokubva achida kupasira ndokubva borara interceptiwa. Then mfana paka kuti ango kusvira get him, Boram get him. He failed to hit the target. Then in any way, and Takata Ura, you know, talk about coach Kuti. Was it a penalty? Was it not a penalty? That one was more of a penalty shout.
2: Zaka, do my family, Zaka, Itam Kobongo, that's the propaganda according to Jack Sparrow. Pindura, Jack Sparrow.
3: Baba, even the Kaviranga, they were 500. The FC vanga ari kuma 400 saka zvazvoda ngodai ngodai
2: Yeah, rapokatera the pulse of the great deck to keep your calls and your messages coming through right here for Paya FM.
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3: Unofungira kuti ndiani achaenda all the way kusumudza the Castle Lager Premier Soccer League. Sokona kwako, could it be the current league leaders, Scotland? Or maybe it could be one of the chasing pack. Kwako kuti a dramatic late comeback. Huh? Which team is your pick to be crowned 2026 Castle Lager Premier Soccer League champions? Dibate pa 071925565 and have your say. Yeah, FM, hi, ndiani wangu. Ndiri bo ndiani wangu ari kutaura nayo.
4: Pangena pachacha.
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4: Ai, wakana sorry.
5: Got you, man.
3: Game is about to win a jet.
5: Ebora anenge atobuda pachena. 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And then the next week yatiri kuzobata to dopa tongo takudzoka maybe kutakutanga futi ma games edu tozopinda pa munhu mutapa cup. Saka zvese izvozvi zvichinenge Dynamos will be playing in the CAF Confederation, Scotland will be playing in the CAF Champions League. Saka izvozvo those dynamics will factor a lot.
3: Yeah, indeed, they'll factor a lot. But all the same, it's going to be business as usual in the Castle Lager Premier Soccer League. Who's going to win it? Yeah, fam, did you say? Hello, Mama Kumire. Ah, I think you're cutter. Somebody could put their foot from Kumire Mkomango. It's exactly 6:22 on the pulse of the great time. Maybe no foot of a debate. I lost that caller. Network doing it as a jamba jamba. For now, let me just read a couple of messages that are coming through. This one reads as follows: FC Platinum, Forbes, Najek Sparrow, Gambo Ereswa, Namaz Baba Mateo. If this way Maya Oku Sawana get.
5: Yeah, I think he's Arakutawa and Rukun is a Gosinski, Sakutawa Chukadi Forbes Kuba FC Platinum Gorerino. It's very unheard of. FC Platinum, the only time they scored more than a one goal, Bakagoesa 2 goals, Unanza Forbes, was when they beat Chukata Chinonzi Maneka Diamonds. Yes, you know, Winnie Abu is 1-0. 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Otherwise my games s avari kutamba ma 1-0 1-0, that is if they win to win. The other game that they scored 2 goals was against Moss vakaita 2-2. The other one was they played till 1 vakaita 2-2. But what I'm saying is zvokuti vachiwina ndikuti aya enda kutaura aya ndazoti ma 2-2 because ndo zvati vanhu vanozokwanisa kuti aiwa ko FC yakaita netel 1-2-2 ko FC yakaita nemos 2-2 but ndikuti inini vachiwina it's only one.
3: Let's go for another on the line. This is Isaiah. Relaxa Jack Sparrow vasva makuvire. Isaiah, zviri sei sei? Uri boera Isaiah?
6: Boera, guri sei?
3: Ah, happy, guri sei kwachivi manhero nhasi. Jack Sparrow, I don't think maybe Dimbari and Doicha win a championship.
5: Those are drug fungi. Those are drug fungi. Name Koma designed that into Kufunga, Oticha win. Kufunga, so Kufunga, and a seed.
3: Yeah.
6: Then you can pick a bat, you know. kudumbu kwaita kwendoko mutana kwa kwaita flag ndo yeseke kuno kwaita bena bomu
3: ah last year paka paka ipa izai
6: ah baba jaipa but bichi emaja kumura kudoka bozi yakambotozoona Chelsea but I was I think zvakadzirisa
3: ah zvakadzirisa bozi Chelsea ne mbomba we coach. And Dynamo is not doing badly. As in Scotland, unafanike dimbare chabata Scotland pa 10 points up.
6: 30 points dikadziri kuperani.
3: Eh.
6: Eh, last season they thought of shit daga wandi, kaide daga kuzora dzaku, daga prove daga wandi.
3: Saka
6: 30 points daga wandi, sai Scotland is still doubt. Inini ndikura makidzokoro rai doubt kuti cha win a league this season.
3: Eh.
6: Maybe tikakonewa, maybe hard rock. Maybe, but I don't even want to see him anyway.
3: Why?
6: I have my previous, you know.
3: Oh, but my previous, I'm a garamu now. Oh, my guy, Isaiah, thank you so much for coming through.
6: Okay, thank you.
3: Sharp, it's a pleasure to get a call from you, Isaiah. Can only a couple of messages, Jack Sparrow, that are coming through. This one says Scotland, Yanomani upper hand, guys. Yakuto Tora Cup again because there is a side in a difference in my points. Zume Zrongo da Kungo wanna focus. Dimarere pa Mount Bellingwe. Wonderful, but I said Mount Bellingwe Mwango. Another one coming through says, good evening, sports crew, Forbes and Jack Sparrow. This is Jack Techie. The best waiter in town. And Stanley Oliver Naroy. Arisema mix team rango. Big shout out to you. Thanks indeed for coming through. Okay. Mr. Marufu, what do you say? Murefu, what do you say? Arisema mix number Murefu.
5: Ah, long time.
3: Musha is three boy susu. Yeah. Oh, young from screen, yeah. Good to hear from you, Mamrefu.
6: I'm going to go to the house.
3: Thank you. Big shout out to you. Thanks indeed for coming through after such a long time. Gonna read a couple of messages as well. On the pulse of the Great Dyke. This one reads as follows. This one says, good evening, sports team. As we say, Dimbare. Totora mkombe chete uyo Jack Sparrow nganyarare kuti zi nga support division wani yake varu varu ni Charles Pamaramba Village hapo.
5: No chu
3: nganyarare kuti zi
5: chalezo hariku taora wongu hariku wana mawonera hariku ita kuti Jack Sparrow anyarare kuti zi but ndada mbu kupa kuti another perspective Forbes. Remember there's also another Harare derby where Dynamo is going to play against
3: Scotland. Yeah,
5: Scotland one. Then Vachatamba ne Caps United, that's another Harare derby. Then they will play their bogey side, that is Herent House. It's a bogey side, each quarter to Dynamos. It's a club in Nongova Nets, and it's either 1-1, cannot go in a slender margin. Then they are going to play against Tundra and Raya, where Chicken in. And then Chicken in Tundra and Raya, remember, he was is a son of Dynamos. He wanted to be part of Dynamos this season. Unfortunately, he was not given the opportunity to come back. Saka ende pakatojika Dynamos kuara kublawai. He said kuti ndiro adzokera.
3: Saka pakaipapa.
5: Pakaipa. Those to me those are kind of crucial games. And they also have a game against Genesis Mangombe.
3: Saka pakatoshata wese.
5: Yeah.
3: Welcome to the pulse of the Great Dyke FM 638. Did you go and listen to your voice notes?
7: Gargay de Matsika. I don't know if you know Gargay de Matsika.
3: Yeah, Tavana Jack Sparrow, I remember about no Great Dyke FM. I was really say.
7: You
3: know, Zilse. Didn't you go and then I'm going to phone it out?
7: Ah, this year, the power charu.
3: Parise papa tarose what if laba?
6: Nah,
3: ndo papa ndiana mo, ndiana mo sentora. Ya, ino pa, ino kwita catch up. 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Ine Scotland, ine Cape United, ine Rentals, pa magame tena sara, pa chapa yambuga.
6: Ah, mucho mape, pon kuru zozimo.
3: Ah, wajispa kampeso wangu. Irimbo, thank you so much for coming through.
5: Ufarise wako amdemi kumataruse ikoko.
3: Wati?
6: Mufana taka jispa maprize DP anga afa.
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3: 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Saya akan cakap nama piri saya BP Jack Sparrow.
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3: Oh, garis view. Awak cakap ni Wings Day.
5: Aya, aya. Aya, aya. 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BP, aya. 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
3: 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Aya, aya. On Wings Day.
5: Aya,
3: aya. Aya, aya. Aya, Mushe, are you saying mix? Okay, thank you so much for coming through, my brother. Taking more of your messages right here on the Pulse of the Great Dyke. We do have Charles once again. Anzi toroma zese idzo vanhu vedu ava vose matima taura Jack Sparrow aya. We also have Shoko kwa mabaya mombe kumbere kwa parese pa mabaya mombe. He said Dynamos inorova chero chikwambo.
5: Ando zvamanga dzingira Genesis mangombe izvozvo zvavaya nezvikwambo mukati.
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7: 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Still on the Casalaga Premier Soccer League. 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
8: 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ZPC Garibaldi 1, Highlanders 0. SA Platinum 0, Dynamos 1. Zimbabwe 2, Moses 2. Chicken Inn 1, Taiwan FC 0. Scotland FC 2, Bulawayo Chiefs 1. Reporting for Great Sports, I'm Karen Sibanda.
7: Thank you so much, Karen Sibanda, for coming through and breaking that down for us. Another big game in the Casalaga Premier Soccer League was played yesterday. That is FC Platinum and Dynamos. Jolo Patla disappointed after FC Platinum failed to convert quite a number of chances. Let's get to find out. Kuri Zvakamira say Longila coming through to give us that match report.
9: Murazo chikwata cha FC Platinum Jolo Patla anoti chikwata chake chiri kuita dambudziko rekutadza kumwisa zvichevera kukundwa kwavakaita 1-0 chikwata cha Dynamos kumanda va stadium nezuro. 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Ngati nzwe Lupa achitaura.
10: Making our fans happy by scoring, because at the end of the day, for one to win, you need to score goals. It's not about dominating or anything. Dynamos, they only had one chance and they got the ball. We had several chances first half of the rep.
9: Kwa kuna rungu rutu umrealizo, Dynamos Aristika Sioba, anu tuwaka kundani nyasha sezwa chiti FC Platinum. 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
11: The good luck about opponent have the two clear chances. If he's give the score, maybe it's another result. Maybe it's the draw or what happened. But also us, he have two or three

0: clear shots again from the score. Also, if it's penalty, maybe he can take the score. This is the football. It's good for us about continue the spirit from the win. We have spirit and fighting.
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3: 0719255655. Let's continue in the conversation. A great dike. 10 games asara. Mukasa Laga Premier Soccer League season kudinga ichipera. So what do you think has what it takes to go all the way? Could talk about Kisumudza Championship E. Could it be Scotland or United already in the lead? Yaka lead. I think she should be about 10 points, and Jack Sparrow. Yeah.
4: Scotland but 9 points. Then Dynamo's 10 points.
3: Yeah. So Hard Rock still chasing, and they still do have a chance because 10 games do Zasara. 0719255655, come through and let's have this conversation. We do have Mai Chibika. Arisema Mix Mai Chibika. Nice to know that Wakatera, the pulse of the great dike. Okay, message on the screen is Sawango. All the same, right? We have a message coming through from Chirumba, Urupa Highlands, Apo. And you say, Forbes Dembare, you know, it is a Jack Sparrow stress.
4: Chirumba. Denge Chirumbire, Chirumbira Kumpi, Hango, Nay Chirumba, and Nabandumba Rumbira, and not stress in Changango do it and Chocot, Mim Chata stress because Scotland Reshwaga is going to take some beating. Kushka Dynamos is Yavakuta win that league.
3: Because Scotland, English is no rumor.
4: Yeah, definitely. Because if you, they showed the character, Forbes. Remember, they lost to Highlanders. And Pagemo Ravo Ravakatamba and Chquata Che Blawai Chiefs. Vakato go is come first half and then Ndoku Vavazoita that character Yokuita come from behind to win by 2-1 and it was from Waltram Sona. And if you were to look, Waltram Sona is now on 9 goals. Mkoma Wake is on 8 goals. That is knowledge Msona. Then there's Kema Billard with on 11 goals. So ka Edama goals Ivavo 11 plus 8, which is 28 goals. Zako is one wakumana watatu Ivavachet.
3: Isaiah, what Zoka Zakare, should he say? what is your answer?
5: I don't want to get to go.
4: I don't want to get to go. Gorapera is, you know, guy. 2025-2026. Younger, I think they were in front of Manchester City near about 11, 12 points.
5: Yeah, good. 11, 12 points. I did it.
4: Vakazo batsirwa ne vakazo wina ne 4 points because City yakazo dona game re davanga vane in hand.
3: Scotland.
4: But Nkoma Isaiah. Hard Rock ne Dynamos. I'm sure as you know Sangana foot.
5: I was no cancelana,
4: Mkoma. The question is, Zino Cancelana. Which means that Ipapa Vano Cancelana, Ian and Gechuana Mkwana Gufema.
3: I think you're Scotland, that's your Ganaka in a Timbare foot.
4: One chat in a Timbare. Aiwa Andrews, why you could see? I know Sangana keeps the night of that Sangana Dynamos. But Mkoma Isaiah, imimi ndoza ati munoza zvebhora. Pane atinotaura chiti mapermutations. 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Saka zvinozopesera zvakubudisa kudoti team yagara in advantage, put factoring all those my permutations, ichangoramba in advantage.
5: No, those decisions is what we're talking about. The same happened to Arsenal. Arsenal nearly lost
3: the league. Nearly lost the league, is right.
4: It's nearly, but...
3: Yeah, yeah. Right. Remember Liverpool, Man City. It's like I take a foot.
4: Alright.
3: Yeah. Thank you, Mkoma Isaiah, for coming through.
4: Mana zoka Mkoma wangu. Eo for zora ti Mkoma wangu wa tukona ne chat. Vavari ya kundi. Apa nduwa wa fonera Mkoma Isaiah. Shamari.
3: Oh my goodness. Yeah, ma'am. What did you say?
5: Hello, folks. And Jake Sparrow Bali.
3: How did you say my mix wangu?
5: Mr. Dimbare for 5 decades.
3: Mr. Dimbare.
5: Right.
3: Yeah, it is Bob, Mr. Dimbare. Wait a minute, good to hear from you.
4: It is Bob, listen. Chris,
3: wonderful, taking more of your messages. Shrad Jr., you good? You say pure platinum play, Irukundi Stressa. One day, the shadow na cheating a BP.
4: Those are dancing now, you quite a rumba. Oh, you know, I'm going to go.
3: Kuvama kuwira una kuzofona.
4: Sawa fonera.
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0: As dark as the coals of Wange, as vivacious as chrome fields of Mtorashanga, I shine like the gold of Shurugwi. I am as pristine as waters of Palawani, rich as the mines of Mimosa, Unki, and Zimplatz. 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I am a smart, energetic Afropolitan. I am a great Daika. And my home is
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3: 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That's
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4: In 30 minutes before we get to 7 o'clock, Ichatura Chitanda no kuina Casa Laga Premier Soccer League DEP in your own view. Yeah, FM, did he say? Lost you. Try and call me again on the pass of the Great Dyke or Boy Nepi. Do keep on trying. Kungo Chindi Bata Wipo Mga. Okay. As we await for more of your calls, we get to read more of your messages. This one reads as follows. It says, Gudanamo se Makaire Gerera. Ichapidisira Yarova Isuma supporters ayo.
5: And then I support Shabani FC.
4: Shabani FC. Sure.
5: But since D1, Tinao Anama Jogor, pure platinum play.
4: Saka, Urafa Nisha, Banisha promoter is in the way.
6: How's it going? Sadora.
5: Sharamba.
6: Zaramba. Yeah, because sometimes Forbes and the figures don't lie. Those who know the person that has a van, my statistics are not my figures, are good each on the ground. Drugutin on the ground, and then Dynamos in 10 points behind, which means the Dynamos, Javar Kutamba Vachita, they are counting to teach Quatachon the Scotland Chichiwe. And that's my church on the Chunachinatica Forbes and Chokodai. So Scotland normally plays their games even Friday or Saturday. Then can Scotland win? It puts pressure on Dynamos. Saka zviripanzo kuti Dynamos games hands akutamba simultaneously vakutamba nguva imwe chete zvava nani, but nyaya yekuti Scotland haishandi sima inoshandisa rufaro inokwanisa kutanga kutamba Friday kana Saturday zvinopa advantage ku Scotland team inenge yatanga.
4: Okay. We do have one other message coming through. Moses Piri uri bwere Mose. You say now it's written all over. Chino ichi ndechi Scotland for the next 10 years. There is no way Scotland will lose three games and Dynamos winning all three games. To whom will Scotland get the beating from?
6: I think in any my games Andrew Kona and got in any area a little bit tricky for Chikwata Children's Scotland. Dora or Vanir Merachi or Dynamos. Vanir Mere Caps United is a little bit tricky. There's a team called Herentals. Herentals, like a go one of Kunets and Nomen Mapesa. Even if you're Ivak FC Platinum, Herentals, they know good Nomen Mapesa is easily frustrated. So you want to Kwanzaa ground. And the more they put pressure on the coach, the more that he loses it. Saka issues also, Nomen is someone and that wouldn't have to put Tarez Kwakudoti. You know, how is he behaving? Is he animated at the touchline? By and when I was good, I say, then in those one, even I'm about to go zero, but you got to go to zero, but you got to go to voter around ground. But was that no man has lost it?
4: Great, like that brings an end to sport. It was interesting, right? Jack Sparrow saying Dynamos will take it. Is that so?
6: Garga de Matsika, Zaiti Gaga, funny latest Garga de Matsika, right?
4: And I'm Zibera Mike. Great Dyke, it's done. It was about the same time, same place tomorrow. The new sporting updates on a fire Friday. Yeah, so I can send the sports number chess, Mangwana. Yes. So later, my great dikers.
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0: Waskera say mtereri. It's 5 minutes past 7. 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
0: Thank you so much, Assistant Inspector Tembo. So it's exactly 19 minutes past 7. Uneni Samantha na Assistant Inspector Tembo pachirongwa che Crime Watch.

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1: So it's exactly 20 minutes past 7. 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Patino siviswa shose everything to do with crime. So today, Trudauta Raneshe, Assistant Inspector Timo.
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0: local talent. Hello, PFM Radio. Yes, I am one of the local artists, one of the best. Could say, go, come on, Jadoli.
1: I'm good, man. Thanks to you, man. I'm feeling the program. You look silly.
0: Hey, Nemi, what are you going to do with the football program? Very soon.
1: Yeah, very soon. I hear that you're playing some requests and all this stuff. You listen.
0: Right, especially local art. If you request for local art, Ndruku Kandra Murguda.
1: Wala Madrid, the earlier. Can you please play me this song from this young star, man?
0: Which one?
1: The young killer thing.
0: Young
1: killer, man.
0: Okay.
1: Azaimborira
0: from Young Killer.
1: Azaimosepo. Your man.
0: Right, did not tell
1: the other thing. The other thing, my brother. Thanks to the elderly one now, Elder Muso.
0: One promoter, Manyama.
1: My goodness me, you can say that again and again. You look at me.
0: Reality, I can't remember saying me so teaching you to sing, but you never elder one on Zogti, and you quit as soon as you know, and I'm not around.
1: Expecting you to take a dog's place. I have a request the next time you look in.
0: From
1: Jackson, of course, the one who is calling.
0: Oh, no, Pandanji Tower Pandicati. I'm waiting for your projects, bro. To look to movie now, Panapa, move on, Vacuum's way.
1: And this is I want to go far at the alien. Yeah, you're taking this program, man. You're just like something. You look in.
0: Hai wa tinotenda tino handizvitindega ndino zvita nemi kana muri kumashure tichipushana chienda kumberi.
1: Andizira.
0: Yeah.
1: Hai wa pakana.
0: Ndinotenda.
1: Hai
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1: It's okay, but please make sure you go play that song for me.
0: Iri kutonaya zvamanje ndirikudonedza mango masiku request kwaitwa.
1: Oyo.
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1: Yeah. Yeah, man, I just play your killer. Good night.
0: Right, in the tenders, Wango.
1: Yeah, man, brilliant.
0: Oyo, vakomana. Ii, nevenyuro inonzi ya FM. Yeah, kuita kuti. 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

0: kweri ipo zvishindo yanga chiri kwesipoka zvakanyanya nyanyaka nokuti hatina nguye kutambisa more music more entertainment asi be through on this
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0: CP3 on this.
1: Yeah, me hustler.
0: Listen to the content.
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0: from Arwani. Eh? 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
1: one,
0: who are running, the long one, who are running, the long one, who are running, the long
1: one,
0: who are running, the long one, who are running, the long one, who are running, the long one, who are running, the long one, ndinotenda zvikuru sanai.
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0: Yeah. 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

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A food and beverages. A food and beverage menu. 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
0: 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Alright.
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1: Zero seven one nine two five five six four five. 8 minutes past 11.
0: Kushikangwa 3 o'clock. 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

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Mama Meta Lee, song in Norovis, to be honest. A phone you gave and Kango Taranis, a petrol, not to pay the song, to open the movement, the Chingoripo. A phone you gave, a phone you gave, and so come Funga say, Chicha Chitigan, Infana, CB3, Nini and Gambo and Zish, which I will answer and work. As you can say, I teach in the true song, yeah, Yakadiki Kuti, Akananwari, and the one the Simuza Chaimba, yeah, we.

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0: 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Most of Anumukira Kubasa to find out Tikafara Faratos or to Mangan Tomukira Futubasa. 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Right, thank you. 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And it got Paripompanango. 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
1: right
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